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0: Rocket 95. And did you know that giving your bro a purple nurple could potentially save his life? Over in the UK, there's one gentleman in his 60s where his buddy just pinched and twisted. A little bit of a flick of the wrist. And he noticed that there was a lump a few days afterwards. And so he decided finally get this lump checked out. And turns out he is one of the 400 men in the UK who find out yearly that they have breast cancer. So I'm not saying go purple nurple everybody willy-nilly. Do it responsible, but you might be helping your buddy out.
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looking at how much streaming prices have gone up over the last 5 years, and if you held on to them, I hope the sticker shock doesn't get to you after the White Stripes, Seven Nation Army's on Rock 95.

0: Tribe, Seven Nation, Narmi. It's Rock 95. Hey, it's Rachel. Do you still pay for the streaming services even though they keep jacking up the prices and you just bite down and grit it because it's so much easier? Well, we have found out how much prices have gone up over the last 5 years, not even since streaming started, since 2021. And year over year, you're paying about $700 more a year for Netflix, for Disney, for HBO, Apple, Paramount, all the music streaming services. 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

0: drama has DNA tests brought to your family? Because over in Manitoba, one's causing $250,000 of reparations. See, one 62-year-old gentleman, for the first time ever, did one of those DNA tests, and it came back surprising that he doesn't match with his family in any way, shape, or form. In fact, even though he was raised in a Métis community, he was European as hell. So Manitoba finding out that back in 1955, these two guys, they were swapped at birth. And their way of apologizing is giving both $250,000. And I feel like that could definitely fix a lot of emotions.
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0: The Revivalist Heartstop. It's Rock 95. Hey, it's Rachel. Just passing along a message. Don't shoot the messenger, but Barrie police have let us know over the weekend that electrical scooters here in the city, they're technically illegal. 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But they're saying sidewalks, trails, bike lanes, and even roadways are legal. You can only really ride them on private property. 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

0: 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Good evening. It's Rachel getting out of here. I'll be back for you on your two for Tuesday. 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
5: Here in Simcoe Muskoka, life has always been wild, shaped by the land, the lakes, the seasons, and the people who know what's worth fighting for. 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

I love Benny and the Jets, but imagine Benny without the Jets. No thanks. Some things are just meant to be together. 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

0: 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When one's lonely and three's a crowd, there's two for Tuesday. 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

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My heart is breaking, hands are shaking, bugs are crawling all over me. 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

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Hey, it's not easy doing what we do. I mean, it's not very hard either. 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
0: Well, that was a surprise. 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
1: And Prince Harry was actually down the road in Cookstown the other day. That's right, the Prince Harry jumping out of an airplane. So I guess he was kind of like in our airspace.
2: Well, that's where they do that normally there, right?
3: Is that wild?
2: Yeah.
3: He was doing it there?
1: Yeah.
2: My brother-in-law did it, yeah.
1: Yeah, oh yeah, really fine.
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2: No.
3: Oh. Yeah. 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Like, I think Prince Harry, I go, he could do this anywhere in the world.
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1: There's a reason. This was for charities, for Sunnybrook and the True Patriot Love Foundation. But yeah, he was just down the road.
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0: Okay, class, before we start, let's just do some attendance, shall we?
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0: Yes, I saw you there. 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
1: When we say Barry's Rock Station, we mean Barry Aurelia, Gravenhurst, Perry Sound, Newmarket, Wasaga Beach, Collingwood, Innisfil, Alliston, Cookstown, Bradford. But yeah, our address is in Barry. And it's easier to just say Barry's Rock Station. 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

0: Well, good morning. It's the Lazy's Hot Under the Collar as we get a Rock 95 news updated for you in just a moment at 531, 22 degrees, mixture of sun and cloud today. We're at 13 in Barrie. Let's check in with the roads before we get to Dan Blakely. Here's MJ.
1: A good run down the 400 right now from Barrie to the Holland Marsh and down towards Toronto. You're off to a good start while the 404, no problems holding you back there between Newmarket down to the Markham area. Meanwhile, over on 92 to Wasaga and 27 to Elmvale, 89 on your way to Alliston. Everything out there is looking good. I'm MJ. 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
2: Good morning. Here's what Barrie's talking about. New U.S. import bans on some Canadian alcohol products, dairy byproducts, and motorcycles kicked in at midnight. But while those industries could feel a serious pinch, economists say the broader Canadian economy is unlikely to take a major hit in the short term. Ottawa says its focus remains on protecting Canadian workers, farmers, and businesses as trade tensions continue to simmer. Research suggests some of the biggest cancer risks may not be lifestyle related after all. A study published in the Lancet Oncology has found about 1 in 8 cancer cases worldwide in 2024 were linked to infections, accounting for roughly 2.3 million new diagnoses. Researchers say bacteria and viruses, including HPV, hepatitis B, hepatitis C, and Epstein-Barr are major contributors. In Canada, infection-related cancers are less common, but still account for more than 7,000 diagnoses every year. OpenAI delaying the release of a new artificial intelligence model out of security concerns voiced by its researchers. The latest in the company's effort to decelerate the pace of the technology. The decision comes amid a broader push within the industry to slow the development of increasingly autonomous systems until safety measures can catch up. Travel time could be impacted if your journey takes you through the intersection of Burnside Line and Division Road in Severn Township. Safety improvements begin at the intersection today and will take until the end of November to complete. Traffic signals, turning lanes, better overhead lighting. Your tip could be today's top story. Text Barrie360 at 705-797-1111. Bears devoured the Eagles 27-7 in the NFL Monday Nighter. Puck drops on the NHL season tonight. Leafs hosting the Canadiens after making a last-minute deal with the Blue Jackets. Sending fan favorite Matthew Knies, Steve Lorenz, and two others to Columbus for rugged winger Kirill Marchenko, goalie Elvis Merzlikins, and winger Miles Wood. Baseball's wild card series begin today. Phillies and Braves get it started at 2 this afternoon, followed by the White Sox and Astros. The Red Sox and Yankees kick off their series at 8 tonight. The Padres and the Cubs at 10. Some sun today, the forecast in 30.
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2: Clouds out of the gate. Sun starts to peek through this morning. High 22. A few clouds down to 11 tonight. Cloudy and 21 tomorrow. It is 13 in Barrie. 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

0: Barry's Rock Station, Rock 95, and Use Somebody with Kings of Leon, 542, Rock 95. Morning, crew. Good morning. It's Craig, Brian, and MJ with 22 degrees and a mixture of sun and cloud. A few clouds in for tonight and 11. It's currently 13 in Barry. I'll address this with you, too, because I really don't have an opinion. I don't watch a lot of TV shows, but I guess it's been making the rounds. The New York Times 100 Best TV Shows of the 21st century.
1: Yes. I mean, you've seen a ton of these, Craig.
0: I've seen two.
1: Is that it?
0: Literally two. So, but it doesn't surprise me what number one is. Breaking Bad.
2: Yeah, baby.
0: And I was looking at the rest of them, and the reason I think Breaking Bad probably deserves the spot is because even a guy like me who didn't watch it knows quite a bit about it.
2: Yeah.
0: You know what I mean? And I felt inclined to watch the final episode for whatever reason.
2: Oh, for real? You did?
0: Oh, I did. And I think Brian did too, and he didn't even watch the show.
3: Yeah, we had a lot of questions.
0: We wanted to be about that. We wanted board to, that train.
2: I feel that it didn't quite hit for you guys then.
0: Like, it was fine. Yeah, it was all right. I have no need to watch the rest. I know what happened. number two is The Wire, which a lot of people praise.
1: All the time. They still bring it up.
0: They still bring it up. That's an HBO show, right?
2: Yeah.
0: Mad Men, number three.
1: Never watched it.
2: Okay. Watched it.
0: Yeah. Succession.
2: Watched
0: is number
2: it.
0: Four.
2: Yeah.
0: Fleabag.
1: Saw it. Great. Yeah? It was like three seasons.
0: Is it?
1: Yeah.
0: Okay. You don't hear a lot about it anymore.
1: You know, you did, and I remember Obama saying it was like his favorite show.
0: Oh, really?
1: Do you remember that?
0: Oh, that's probably why it hit the top five.
2: Yeah.
0: Game of Thrones at six.
2: For sure.
0: Then you got Veep.
2: Yes, I've always, it's funny, it's one of these shows that I've always, I've actually seen the first two episodes, and it's great, but somehow I always lose track of it.
0: Julia Louis-Dreyfus, is that it? Yeah, okay. Then you got 30 Rock.
2: Mm-hmm.
0: Were you into that at the time?
2: In and Out.
0: In and Out. Yeah. Curb Your Enthusiasm is number nine.
2: Oh, you love that one.
0: That's the one I've seen. And even that one I didn't catch on to right away. Like, I didn't start watching that until like halfway through the campaign.
2: But there's like 75 seasons of that, isn't there?
0: No, there's actually
1: just take breaks.
0: It's 75 years and five seasons.
2: Oh, okay, fair.
0: And then Atlanta. Does anybody know that show?
1: Atlanta is on the list?
2: That's great.
0: Oh, you like
1: it? That surprises me. I'm saying, who watches Atlanta or Nashville or any city named show?
2: You can't compare Nashville to Atlanta.
0: She's seen them all.
2: I haven't seen Nashville, but Atlanta is a different beast on its
0: own. I'm going to send you this list, and I want you to tick off how many you've seen. I bet you you've seen 75 out of the 100.
2: Probably.
1: This is 100. Did you see one of the big omissions from that list?
0: What is the omission?
1: A show that was on HBO.
0: Is this Sopranos?
1: Sopranos.
2: Now, wasn't on there?
0: It's Why not on there. And I saw a lot of people going on
1: about
0: that.
1: It's 21st century, though.
0: It is. So, and that started in 99.
1: Right, but if it went into the 21st
0: 100%,
1: century,
0: I agree with you, right?
2: I thought
1: that could be the reason.
0: They're going from right from 2000 on, and if it started in 1999, even though the run of Sopranos was mostly in the 2000s, it still counted as a 90s show. Because I would think it's not a 90s show and can't compete with the 90s. It only lasted 1 year in the 90s before it got in the
2: 2000s. And it was just the first season, or people were like, oh, this is kind of interesting.
0: Yeah.
2: Yeah. Oh, that's a bad technique.
0: And then I just think some of the other ones, too, as I'm looking down the list, you got like Dexter, which was so big.
2: Uh-huh.
0: And maybe it was the finale that kind of killed it.
1: But I was going to say, so whatever.
0: Well, I mean, you know, I hear so many people talk about it.
1: It came back.
2: It got canceled.
1: That's a tough one.
2: It's still around.
0: Yeah.
1: It's still going?
0: It's still going, yeah. 88. Like, it's low on the list, but maybe that's what happens when you get a reputation, like,
2: of a really
0: bad
2: ending.
0: Yeah.
2: Right. Even the people that wrote it, even the people that acted in it, they're like, that was so bad. We're so sorry.
1: Band of Brothers was on there. Did you guys see Band of Brothers?
0: Band of Brothers is another one I've heard so much
1: Fantastic
0: about.
1: Fantastic show.
0: No, the only other one I've seen that I can recognize is Ozark.
2: Yeah.
0: And Survivor's on here, so I guess I'll throw that in there.
1: Don't love that.
0: All right, let's look at the roads. 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
2: 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The 400 between Barrie and Toronto, no issues holding you back there. And hopping over to the 404, Newmarket down to Markham is in good shape on 26 to Stainer in Collingwood. 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

0: 5:54. We got a Rock 95 news update coming up for you in just a few moments. We'll take care of that with Dan Blakely. What's going on this morning?
1: New U.S. import bans on some Canadian products are not expected to hit the economy too hard, and research is suggesting some of the biggest cancer risks may not be lifestyle related. Those stories and more. Top of the hour.
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0: got a news update coming up for you in just a moment. 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
1: Traveling down the 400 southbound between Coldwater and Barrie, things are looking good and no problems from Barrie the rest of the way down towards Toronto. As you make your way down the 404 Newmarket down to Markham, no issues there. We do have construction over in Clearview Township causing you some slowdowns. That's on Highway 26 between 64 and 96. Just be ready for some delays in both directions. 89 to Alliston and 27 to Elmvale. Everything there looking good. 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I'm MJ. More traffic in minutes on Rock 95.
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2: Good morning. Here's what Barrie's talking about. More turbulence today in the Canada-U.S. trade fight, but economists say most Canadians won't feel it right away. The Trump administration has banned imports of several Canadian products. The direct impact will be concentrated in just a handful of industries, alcohol, dairy byproducts, and some motorcycles, rather than across the entire economy. Still, the move adds pressure as both countries try to get stalled trade talks back on track. Canada's competition watchdog is taking a closer look at grocery pricing rules that can stop stores from advertising their lowest prices. The practice, known as minimum advertised pricing, lets suppliers set a minimum price retailers can promote, even if they sell the product for less. Critics say that makes it tougher for shoppers to spot bargains and could reduce competition, especially among discount grocers. The Competition Bureau wants to know if the policy is helping to keep grocery prices higher at a time when Canadians are already feeling the squeeze at the checkout. Cancer's list of risk factors is longer than many people think. Study in the Lancet Oncology estimates infections, not lifestyle choices, or responsible for about 2.3 million new cancer cases last year, roughly one in every eight diagnoses worldwide. Researchers say HPV, hepatitis viruses, and a stomach bacterium are among the biggest culprits. In Canada, infection-related cancers account for about 4% of cases, but still lead to more than 7,000 diagnoses a year. Some new traffic trouble for you to watch for if you're traveling through Severn Township. Work begins today on safety measures at the intersection of Burns Sideline and Division Road. Traffic lights, street lighting, and additional turning lanes. There will be temporary lane reductions and other traffic control measures until the work is completed at the end of November. See it, shoot it, share your news on the Barrie 360 text line 705-797-1111. Bears feasted on the Eagles last night in the NFL Monday game, 27-7 the final. A new coach, a lot of new faces on the bench for the Leafs tonight as they get the NHL season started against the Canadiens. Among the new faces will be winger Kirill Marchenko, picked up from Columbus in a deal late Monday that sent fan favorite Matthew Knies to the Blue Jackets. Nonstop baseball today as the wild card series get underway. Starts with the Phillies and Braves at 2 this afternoon, followed by the White Sox and Astros. Then at 8 tonight, it's the Red Sox and Yankees, followed at 10 by the Padres and the Cubs. A mix of sun and clouds today. The forecast in 30.
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2: Clouds to start, some sun in the mix by noon, high of 22, a few clouds, low of 11 tonight, cloudy, and 21 tomorrow. 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

0: Barry's Rock Station, Rock 95, Roadhouse Blues in the Doors, 609. Rock 95 Morning Crew, good morning. It's Craig, Brian, and MJ. As we got a mixture of sun and cloud today, we'll reach a high of 22 degrees, 11 tonight with a few clouds. And those 20-degree temperatures will stick around for a few days. Might see some showers by the tail end of it, though. 13 is where we are in Barry. All right, yesterday we talked about the blood red ramen noodles for Halloween. Now we have black ranch dressing.
1: Whoa.
2: Anyone ask for that?
0: This ranch dressing's too white. Boy, it would really mess with the mind to dip your veggies in that and expect a ranch flavor, wouldn't it?
2: Definitely.
1: It's, yeah, it reminds me of purple ketchup.
0: Yeah, that was a mess, wasn't it?
1: Mess, big mess.
0: Yeah. This is made black by fruit juice and cocoa powder. And it's exclusively a Walmart product. And the bottle glows in the dark, too.
2: So. Well, I mean, that's kind of
1: That's all you needed to do.
0: Yeah, you didn't need to change the actual formula for ranch dressing.
2: So isn't, like, only kids, like, when you go shopping with your kids, and they'll be like, oh, let's get this one, Mom. It looks cool. No adult is getting this in their right mind.
1: Americans are obsessed with ranch.
2: Yeah, but, like...
0: For a while, I was, too.
2: In the dark.
0: Oh, yeah. I had to check my citizenship status.
2: Yeah.
0: I loved ranch on everything, yeah.
2: My daughter's not much different either.
0: Yeah, I've calmed down, though. You guys always use your turn signal?
1: Yes. Yeah.
0: All the time?
1: Yes.
0: Parking lots?
1: Yes. When I'm backing out of a spot, I do not, because I do not believe you should. Otherwise, yes.
2: Hey, that's a good point. Yeah, I don't do that.
0: You don't do that?
1: Right, I've had certain people in my life tell me that's the way you're supposed to do it. I say it confuses everyone.
0: They say you even should do it when you're going into your driveway. If you're backing into your driveway or turning in, do you still do it there?
1: When you're backing in.
0: Sure.
1: Backing I don't.
2: Into my you
1: don't.
2: Driveway?
0: Okay.
2: No. If there's no one behind me, I don't turn. I don't put on the turn signal to go into my driveway.
0: All right. What if nobody's around? What if you're on a dirt road and, like, there's literally nobody around and you're
2: I won't
0: turning?
2: Use my turn signal.
0: So you lied. You just flat out
1: did.
0: Lied to me.
1: Right? Always. On a regular road, she said in her driveway.
2: 90% of the time, I'll use my turn signal.
0: Okay. You're not one of the 87% that says everyone needs to use them always. That's what the survey says. 87% says everyone needs to use them. And that includes when nobody's around.
2: Okay.
0: So there you go. 10% said they always use them, except when you're at intersections that are clear. Hmm. And that's what I'm talking about. So,
1: sections that are clear. Yeah. That drives me crazy, actually. Just because if I'm on the other side of the road and I'm looking at you.
0: Yeah.
1: And you don't have it on.
0: Yeah.
1: That's what pisses me off.
2: But, like, it's clear. There's no one around. You're not there.
1: But I don't know if they're going straight or if they're making a left.
2: But you're not there. You're not there. The person that's doing it is not there.
1: Yeah, these habits... translate, I would say. And okay.
2: No one's there to see it. It's like the tree that fell
1: But you
2: in
1: know
2: the
1: what
2: woods.
1: My other problem would be the person they don't see that's walking across the street is there.
2: No one's there.
1: They don't
2: Brian.
1: See them.
2: No one's around.
1: But in their mind, they would go, oh, no one's there. But they don't see everybody. That's what I would think. Just because they don't see them doesn't mean they're not there. I get it that they think they're not there, but...
0: All right, I'm wrapping it up.
1: You guys are... I think I'm team turn signal here.
0: Well, you're definitely more than she was, and she tried to be on your team for a little while.
2: Agree to disagree.
0: All right, let's go look at the roads. Traffic first.
3: Traveling down the major routes between Coldwater to Barrie, things are running smoothly, and from Barrie down to the GTA, so far so good. Meanwhile, the 404 between Newmarket down to the Markham area in good shape, on 89 to Alliston, on 27 to Elmvale, 92 on your way to Wasauga. That's looking good. Over in Clearview Township, we do have construction delays slowing things down, though, on Highway 26 between County Road 64 and 96, so just be ready for those setbacks. Tandoori curries and more. Discover the art of Indian cooking at Curry Grill, 72 Main Street, Wasauga Beach, now offering catering to Barrie and Simcoe County. I'm MJ. More traffic in minutes on Rock 95.
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1: Got a bit of a game for you guys. I saw this post online on social media, and somebody asked the question, have you ever met a celebrity that was rude? And I started to look at the comments because I thought, oh, this would be kind of interesting. And people chimed in with their rude celebrities, but they also chimed in with their nice celebrities that they've met along the way.
2: Huh.
1: So I thought I'd play a little game, and I'm going to give you a celebrity, and you have to tell us whether they've been rude or they've been nice.
2: Universally rude or not?
1: Well, I don't know if it's universally. I mean, this is just one person's account, right? So let's throw that in there as well. Maybe they were just having a bad day.
3: It was just like a one-off. Yeah. Maybe they've been plagued by this.
1: This
3: now.
1: Is an absolute. This is just, you know, somebody's opinion. But
2: and I'll say this, MJ, before, mostly people write negative things.
3: Yeah.
2: It's like reviews.
1: I had to really search for some nice ones, but let's see if we can figure out whether these people were rude or nice. We'll start out with Mark Wahlberg. Was he mean or was he nice?
2: Mark Wahlberg?
1: Yes.
2: I want to say nice. I want to say nice. I've seen a ton of video of him interacting with people.
3: Yeah?
2: Yeah.
3: Think he's nice?
2: Yeah. I don't know about this one person.
3: That's true. You got to think. Yeah, I'm going to go nice.
1: You're going to go nice? Apparently, he's very mean, very condescending.
3: Oh, really?
1: Yeah.
3: Oh.
1: But like I said, this could have been just one person.
2: He's a religious man.
3: Yeah,
1: well, that means a lot.
3: Come on, treat your neighbor, do unto something. You know how it goes, yeah.
1: All right, what about Paula Abdul?
3: I'm going to say...
2: I haven't a clue. I only knew her from American Idol yeah.
3: Right? Yeah, I'm going to say she's nice.
1: She's very nice.
3: Yeah, that's right.
1: Gave out her email offering for help.
3: Oh.
1: If you to get the girl's music
2: doesn't
1: career
2: respond
1: started
2: to the email, it turned out it wasn't real.
3: Exactly.
2: But good move.
3: She was nice to their face.
1: The brush off,
3: yeah.
1: What about Robin Williams? Is
3: very
1: he mean
3: nice
1: or nice?
3: Nice.
1: Instantly,
3: nice.
1: Huh?
3: Yeah.
1: Instantly
3: of
1: with the nice.
2: Because you want him to be. You hope
3: nice. You only ever hear great stories about him.
1: Nice, kind, and as gentle as you thought he'd
3: that's
1: be.
3: That's right. That makes me happy.
1: Yeah. That's why I wanted to throw him
3: exactly
1: in there. What about David Copperfield? Illusionist David Copperfield.
2: Oh, this is Craig's favorite magician.
3: I think he's delusional. No. I think he's mean.
2: Do you think?
3: I think so.
2: Just trying to think. Is magicians in general maybe mean? Yeah, sure. We haven't had
3: because you're always after their secrets, man.
2: Yeah, probably they get annoyed.
3: Standoffish.
2: So how did you do?
1: They hate that.
2: Right?
1: He's very mean.
3: Okay.
1: Full of himself, if you will.
2: Oh,
1: the
2: shit.
1: Comment that was
3: he
1: kind of
3: like
1: there
3: oozes that, though.
1: Yeah.
3: Doesn't he? Like,
1: I
3: you can tell
1: so
3: he's going to be a mean guy.
1: What about Flava Flav?
3: Super nice.
2: Super nice.
3: He'll take you out for some Cheddar Bay biscuits to Red Lobster. He's a big deal.
2: He was showing up at events all the time. It looks like by himself and then just hanging with fans.
3: Everyone.
2: He looks great.
1: Very nice. When this person mentioned him, said they yelled out, Flavor Flav, and he responded with, boy!
2: Yeah.
1: That's what you want in Flavor Flav.
3: Exactly.
2: He's never, under the radar either. If you see him at events, he's full-on Flavor Flav.
3: There.
1: What about the late Jeopardy host, Alex Trebek? Mean or nice?
3: I would have to say nice, but not like... You know, like subdued. Do you know what I mean?
1: Subdued?
3: Like not super, super, but just like a good, nice, normal conversation.
1: You agree with that, Brian?
2: Yeah. Man. I think he's probably a nice guy. He's Canadian, is he?
3: Yeah.
1: He is Canadian.
2: So we throw that in there?
1: And he's very nice.
2: There you are.
1: Kind and unexpectedly hilarious.
3: Oh, nice.
1: Yeah.
3: Okay. Cool.
1: So now I got a bonus round for you, and I'm going to give you four celebrities. Three of them are determined to be nice through this post. One of them is rude. Yeah. You pick out the rude one.
3: All right,
1: this is your final question. So we're going to go with Kurt Russell, Richard Simmons, Elton John, and Kelly Ripa.
2: Richard Simmons, very nice.
3: Mm-hmm.
1: Who's the rude one out of that foursome?
3: Okay, what was the other one?
1: Kurt Russell, Richard Simmons, Elton John, Kelly Ripa.
3: I personally think normally Kurt Russell would be very nice, but I think in this list, he was having a bad day.
2: Yeah, leave him alone just because he's up at his cottage.
3: He's up at his cottage, doing his thing.
1: That's what you're going for?
2: I think it is him, too.
1: No, it's Kelly Ripa.
3: Oh, no, she's so cute and perky.
1: She certainly is, but she's very rude. But her husband, who is her co-host right now, incredibly nice.
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0: All right, a news update coming up in just a moment with traffic first. Here's MJ.
1: No major issues holding you back on the 400 right now between Barrie and the Holland Marsh down to the GTA. As you make your way down the 404, New Market down to Markham is looking good. Highway 11, no problems from Orillia to Barrie. 27 to Elmvale on 92 on the way to Wasaga and 89 to Alliston, looking good too. 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I'm MJ. More traffic in minutes on Rock 95.
0: 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They deliver everything. Here's Dan Blakely.
2: Good morning. Here's what Barrie's talking about. New American bans on some Canadian alcohol products, dairy byproducts, and motorcycles took effect overnight, adding to existing tariffs on steel, aluminum, and autos. But while some Canadian industries could face a rough ride, economists say the broader economy is not expected to take a major hit in the near term. Meantime, U.S. President Trump says he expects Canada to come back to the bargaining table within weeks and apologize, predicting the U.S. will win everything. United Way Simcoe Muskoka looking for big ideas to tackle poverty across the region. Applications are being accepted for its community collaborative funding initiative, offering up to $600,000 a year for projects that bring together at least three partners from different sectors. Manager of Partnerships and Collaborations, Rebecca Vaughn, says poverty reduction requires organizations to work together, adding collaboration can create a deeper impact than any group working alone.
3: We're asking you to blue sky dream. We're really thinking about the things that are going to reduce poverty, thinking about generational poverty. Food access in schools can sometimes be one of the themes. Thinking about, will folks be housed or can we increase housing for individuals?
2: Applications will be accepted until October 30th, with successful projects receiving support and oversight from United Way throughout the three-year funding period. A hidden cancer risk may be far more common than many realize. Researchers within the World Health Organization's Cancer Agency estimate 12% of all new cancer cases worldwide are linked to infections, including HPV, hepatitis viruses, and Epstein-Barr virus. The study says that's about 2.3 million diagnoses in a single year. Experts add many of those cases may be preventable through vaccines, screening, and better access to treatment. OpenAI is delaying the release of a new artificial intelligence model out of security concerns voiced by its researchers, the latest in the company's effort to decelerate the pace of the technology. The decision comes amid a broader push within the industry to slow the development of increasingly autonomous systems until safety measures can catch up. Your Eyes on the Street could be our next headline. Text your tip to 705-797-1111. Bears mauled the Eagles 27-7 in the NFL Monday Nighter. Puck drops on the NHL season tonight. Leafs hosting the Canadiens after making a last-minute deal with the Blue Jackets, sending fan favorite Matthew Nyes, Steve Lorenz, and two others to Columbus for rugged winger Kirill Marchenko, goalie Elvis Merzlikins, and winger Miles Wood. Baseball's wild card series begin today. The Phillies and Braves get it started at 2 this afternoon, followed by the White Sox and Astros. Red Sox and Yankees kick off their series at 8 tonight. The Padres and Cubs at 10. Some sun today, the forecast in 30.
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2: Cloudy first thing. Sun starts to peek through this morning. High 22. A few clouds. Low of 11 tonight. Cloudy and 21 tomorrow. 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

0: Barry's Rock Station, Rock 95. Shoot to Thrill. That's AC/DC with the Rock 95 Morning Crew. Good morning. It's Craig, Brian, and MJ at 640. We've got a mixture of sun and cloud today, up to 22 degrees, 11 and a few clouds for tonight. It's 13 and Barry in your Daily Dirt with MJ coming up.
1: It's a sad day for those at Bayside High with the passing of their principal. And Rod Stewart says he's going to retire eventually.
0: Let's look at the roads. Traffic first from Herbert's Boots. 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
1: A good drive for you this morning from Coldwater to Barry to the Holland Marsh. The 400 continues to run smoothly while not seeing any problems. Hopping over to the 404 between Newmarket to Markham. 89 on the way to Alliston is looking good. And 26 to Stayner. 90 to Angus. Not seeing any holdups for you there. If you do spot any problems on the roads, let us know. 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I'm MJ. More traffic in minutes on Rock 95.
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5: Once upon a time, there were two neighbors. 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
6: "From now on, every deal is gonna cost you bigly."
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5: 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And do you know what? 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Better yet, the money he spent helped keep his friends working, local businesses open, and his own community strong. 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Just a polite Canadian, "Thanks anyway. 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
1: Starting off with some sad news. Actor Dennis Haskins, best known for his role as Mr. Belding in the 90s teen series Saved by the Bell, has passed away. He was 75 years old. His agent wrote, "Everyone loved Mr. Belding, and those of us who got to know Dennis loved him even more." Mr. Belding, his character, constantly trying to keep Zach Morris and all the other kids at Bayside High, basically. And he was even in several of the reboots. I mean, Saved by the Bell had tons of reboots, right?
0: They had a prime time one.
1: Yeah, they did.
13: They changed cast a couple times. Always the mainstay, Mr. Belding.
1: Yeah, he was always there. He was always coming back. If you look at his IMDb, it's just like, I don't know, 10 iterations.
0: I think Screech was the mainstay too for most of it. Yeah.
1: And then he even appeared in the reboot as well. Now, no cause of death has been released, but reports say he had privately been battling Parkinson's disease for about 8 years, and he was really big into, like, I guess, the karaoke scene.
0: Right.
1: And he even put out, like, a karaoke album.
13: Big into the karaoke scene.
1: I know. And that was, like, where it was discovered that he had Parkinson, because his friends at these karaoke bars were like, no, he'd been battling this for many years, tried to kind of hide it or whatever, but, you know, those were his buddies, and they kind of knew. So it's sad when you missed your belly.
0: It is.
1: Right?
0: And the show, I mean, you could dog the show all you want, but it kind of started a trend of these kid-friendly sitcoms that were all terrible, but
1: it was kind of like
0: they were popular.
13: I loved it.
0: You know what I mean?
1: Yeah, exactly. Yeah. It was kind of like a step above from cartoons, but you're not quite into adult shows yet, so it's kind of like,
0: I'd rather take cartoons, but that's fine.
1: All right. Rod Stewart announcing that he will be retiring from touring due to pleas from his wife, Penny Lancaster. The 81-year-old says that next year's final encore tour will actually be his final encore. After more than 6 decades of performing, the decision comes weeks after he underwent a coronary stent procedure from an unknown heart issue that he had before. So he canceled a portion of his tour there. He's going to go back on the road to finish up whatever touring he has left. But I guess his wife has been pleading with him for a very long time. You got to stop this. And then this latest thing with his heart, it was just like...
0: Well, I hope he listens to her because you know, I know we all want people to follow their dreams or whatever, but she wants her husband.
1: Exactly.
0: You know what I mean?
1: Exactly.
0: And he's got to spend... Who knows how many more years Rod Stewart has left? Got
1: to
0: spend some time
1: with
0: her.
1: Time at home, right? Exactly. And just like kind of chill out. All right, so head over to the Rock 95 Facebook page right now and check out the latest popcorn bucket that I'm kind of obsessed with. It's the most recent one for the film Rocky. Their 50th anniversary is coming up in November. It depicts Rocky Balboa climbing the steps of the Philadelphia Museum of Art, and he's holding his fists up in the air over his head, and then the back of the popcorn bucket is the museum itself, and that is where
0: that's where the popcorn.
13: It's not
0: popcorn.
13: Too complicated.
1: No,
13: in the past we've had ones where you're sticking your hand in here or through
1: and
13: there.
1: And he's showing the black light. I think like the Gladiator one had all these crazy
13: a little
1: things.
13: Too much. This one's simple and easy and nice.
1: So simple, and you know what? It looks easy to clean.
0: Does that mean they're playing Rocky in theaters again, or is this just for Rocky?
1: No, this is for the original Rocky.
0: So they are going to be rebroadcasting.
1: They will be re-releasing them for the 50th anniversary.
0: That'd be good to see.
1: Yeah, so it's theaters, of course, but I mean, that might be kind of fun.
0: Yeah, it would be. Yeah, it's a great movie. I mean, it's probably, you know, one of the best movies of the 70s. So
1: absolutely.
0: Definitely worth seeing on the big screen. Yeah.
1: Popcorn bucket with, you know, your Rocky thing. Yeah. I'm MJ. That's your Daily Dirt on Rock 95.
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0: Barry's Rock Station, Rock 95, and Nirvana with About a Girl, 651 with the Rock 95 Morning Crew. My wife's birthday is coming up soon, a couple weeks. Uh-huh. I got her a gift, and I had a real tough time trying to hide it from her, bringing it into the house. Mm-hmm. We got a doorbell camera, right?
1: Oh, the doorbell camera, Craig. Yes.
0: Which I've said many times before. I go, this is going to hurt Christmas.
2: Mm-hmm. Yeah.
0: You know, there's a lot of benefits to it, but it is going to hurt.
1: Does everyone have a notification on their phone?
0: That's everyone but me. I took it off. I was annoyed.
1: Okay.
0: I'm like, couldn't care less who's at my door. I'm not answering it.
1: That's does it come in like a text message like that?
0: Yeah, it comes like a notification, like a text. You know, somebody's at your door. So I'm thinking, how can I do this? And I thought about it. I got the gift on the weekend, and it's kind of sitting. I don't want it sitting in the car. And
2: of course not. No, don't do that.
0: I thought about bringing it here. Well, yeah. I don't really have any area to put it, to be honest with you. So I'm like, okay, I got to get it in the house somehow. So what I did yesterday, which was their first day at work and not home, I go, I'll cover the doorbell camera. I'll just black it out. And then when she says she gets the notification, what happened? I'll be like, I don't know.
2: Somebody must have blocked it
1: That's
2: out.
1: Fine, yeah.
0: Or, yeah, thinking it maybe just glitched out on her or something like that. So what I did was I got this mat that was kind of... We use it for dishes, to put the dishes to dry. And I grabbed it and I went outside. And my son was home at the time. And I go, watch this. And I fold it underneath it. And then I throw the mat down. And then I ran out to the car. And my biggest fear was that the mat was going to fall off in the middle of carrying it.
2: Right.
0: And then I carried it to the house. And I said to my son, because he's got the notification, I go, did you get a notification? He's like, yeah. And I go, what did it look like? And then he showed me what it looked like. And it wasn't as... dark as I thought it'd be.
1: Really? It wasn't pitch black?
2: Did it show everything?
0: It didn't show everything, no.
2: Were you just like a kind of a...
0: You could tell it was a mat. You could tell it was covered. Uh-huh. It wasn't, you know... My goal was to try to make it sound like the app went down or the battery ran out or something. Just sort of, and you could tell somebody covered it. So she texted me right away, who covered the doorbell?
1: She was on to you.
0: And I go... I don't know what you're talking about.
2: Exactly. No, that's when you say, it must have been one of the kids playing something.
0: No, I said it was me. I'm like, never
2: well,
0: you mind.
2: Can you tell her it's because of your birthday gift and I don't want you to see it?
0: I did, because I've told her many times. I go, this is going to be tricky for her.
1: Because moving
0: for
1: forward,
0: everyone.
1: You've got Christmas coming up.
0: Oh, my
1: can
0: God.
1: You, so is it battery powered?
2: Can you go around the
0: battery? Battery powered, yeah.
1: You can just pop a battery out.
0: You can. You got to actually take it out. And off, and then take
1: unscrew
0: it inside.
1: Unscrew it with
0: unscrew
1: four.
0: Yeah. Like,
1: oh my God.
0: It's a lot to bring in a little gift, right?
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0: All right, we got an update for you coming up in just a moment, and we'll check in with traffic first now. Here's MJ.
1: Jammed up right now on the 400 southbound from the 407 right on down to the 401. Have reports of some very, very heavy delays throughout there. If you have any updates, let us know. Text us, 705-721-ROCK. And meanwhile, over in Barrie, the 400 is looking good through the city all the way to the 411 extension. No problems north of Barrie, heading up to Coldwater. Highway 11 is looking good as well as you make your way up to Orillia. On 27 to Elmvale and 89 on the way to Alliston. That's looking good. Fox's Bakery has all the fresh baked goodies to make your family Thanksgiving special. 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I'm MJ. More traffic in minutes on Rock 95.
0: Barrie 360 Newsroom. Here's a Rock 95 News update. It's brought to you by St. Ange Recreation Barrie. We have nothing you need, but everything you want. Here's Dan Blakely.
2: Good morning. Here's what Barrie's talking about. Research suggests some of the biggest cancer risks may not be lifestyle related. A study published in The Lancet Oncology has found about 1 in 8 cancer cases worldwide in 2024 was linked to infections, accounting for roughly 2.3 million new diagnoses. Researchers say bacteria and viruses, including HPV, hepatitis B, hepatitis C, and Epstein-Barr are major contributors. In Canada, infection-related cancers are less common, but still account for more than 7,000 diagnoses every year. New U.S. import bans on some Canadian alcohol products, dairy byproducts, and motorcycles kicked in at midnight. But while those industries could feel a serious pinch, economists say the broader Canadian economy is unlikely to take a major hit in the short term. Ottawa says its focus remains on protecting Canadian workers, farmers, and businesses as trade tensions continue to simmer. Canada's competition watchdog is taking a closer look at grocery pricing rules that can stop stores from advertising their lowest prices. The practice, known as minimum advertised pricing, lets suppliers set a minimum price retailers can promote, even if they sell the product for less. Critics say that makes it tougher for shoppers to spot bargains and could reduce competition, especially among discount grocers. Competition Bureau wants to know if the policy is helping to keep grocery prices higher at a time when Canadians are already feeling the squeeze at the checkout. United Way Simcoe Muskoka has put out a call for partnerships to help tackle poverty across the region. The organization's Community Collaborative Funding Initiative is accepting applications for projects that bring charities, businesses, municipalities, and other groups together to address local challenges.
3: Partnership is super important because when you're working in poverty reduction, you really can't do any of this work alone. And we know that if we can bring organizations together that are doing this work, that we can have an impact that's just so much, much deeper.
2: Manager of Partnerships and Collaborations, Rebecca Vaughn, says long-term solutions to issues like housing, food security, and mental health require organizations to work together rather than operate in silos. The fund will distribute up to $600,000 annually, with applications open until October 30th, and successful project supported over a 3-year period. Travel time could be impacted if your journey takes you through the intersection of Burnside Line and Division Road in Severn Township. Safety improvements begin at the intersection today and will take until the end of November to complete. Traffic signals, turning lanes, and better overhead lighting. Big moment, local buzz, we want to hear about it. Text Barrie 360 at 705-797-1111. Bears devoured the Eagles 27-7 in the NFL Monday Nighter. Puck drops on the NHL season tonight. The Leafs hosting the Canadians. Baseball's wild card series begin today, starting with the Phillies and the Braves at 2 this afternoon. Some sun today. The forecast in 30.
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2: Clouds to start, should see some sun through the morning, high 22. A few clouds, low to 11 tonight. Cloudy back up to 21 tomorrow. 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

0: Barry's Rock Station, Rock 95, Puddle of Mud and Blurry, 710 with the Rock 95 Morning Crew. Good morning. It's Craig, Brian, and MJ. 22 degrees with a mixture of sun and cloud, 11 tonight with a few clouds, and then 21 and a cloudy day tomorrow. It's currently 14 in Barry. MJ, you saw this chatter online about job interviews and what being unprofessional is.
1: Yeah, about things that
0: certain
1: be
0: things
1: construed, I guess, as unprofessional when you go in for a job interview. And this one, it caused a little bit of discourse online about it. So one, like a recruiter, I guess, said that do not walk in there with an iced coffee, because that's kind of like a red flag. And I'm thinking, well, you know, some people are like, well, what if like they just stopped for coffee beforehand or whatever? It's like, well, you can't do it after. And then I kind of get it, because if you've ever seen a person with an iced coffee, and I'm one of them, anyone with an iced coffee is irritating.
2: Yeah, they're a bit annoying. Yeah,
1: you may not be an irritating person, but you are irritating when you have one, because it's shaking and you're kind of holding it like this.
0: Can it be anything else? Like, I
3: hot
0: mean,
3: coffee.
0: Like, could
3: I
0: be a hot coffee.
1: I feel like a hot coffee, you're just like a little bit more daintier and you're more careful and you're not sloshing it around. But so it got me thinking about the little things that you may not think about that would be bad to do to a job interview. So I worked retail for many years in many different locations. And one of the pickiest bosses I ever had was, I think it was like I was in my early 20s. And she said, somebody drops off a resume, there's a couple things I want you to write down so I know whether I'm going to call them or not. I'm like, all right. She's like, A, were they wearing jeans? And I'm like, we work at a shoe store. They can wear jeans dropping off a resume. It's okay. But she wanted to know, because she thought that was unprofessional in her own opinion. And then also because it was in a mall where, you know, you would get a lot of high schoolers. Did they come with their friends or their parents? If the answer is yes, I don't want them, because she thinks that you going with a parent to drop off a resume is a little immature.
0: Interesting. And I, yeah. You know what?
3: Fine.
0: I'm kind of, boy, I'm in agreement with all this stuff.
1: Yeah.
0: I'm first of all, let's get back to the iced coffee. I'm not of the opinion that you should bring anything unless you're bringing coffee for everybody.
3: What if you bring it? Yeah.
0: That's right. That's not a bad move. But to walk in there like with a Coke, makes it just sounds like it's, you know, just making a stop on your day.
1: So why would you be a good fit for the company? Well, I think because...
3: Jeans is funny. Did you wear jeans at work?
1: No, we weren't allowed to.
3: So that's why you can't wear them.
1: Yeah, why she didn't even want them to drop off a resume.
3: You're more casual than you would be if you were working there.
1: That's true, but what about dropping off a resume? I'm not even talking about an interview. I'm talking about just dropping off a resume.
3: I never did. Yeah. I never wore jeans to drop a resume.
0: Yeah, you always want to make it look like you you care.
1: Yeah,
0: that's that aspect. And then your friends, absolutely. If all your friends are right behind you dragging in a resume.
1: Yeah,
0: now, your parents might have driven you there.
1: They stay
0: but
1: away.
0: I stay outside. Yeah. And I've done that to my son before. I'm like, you go ahead. I'm going to stay in the car.
1: Yeah.
0: That's fine.
1: I 100% agree. And my husband didn't agree with that. He's like, but like, you're just helping them out. I'm like, no. This is like, you know, man to man, woman to woman kind of thing. Yeah. Interaction. You, as a parent, yeah.
0: I prepped my son for his first job interview, and I told him in the car, and I said, I'm going to stay here. I'm going to wait for you. You go in. Take your time. I could be here for an hour. I don't care. Mm-hmm. I go, I just want you to go in, and I gave him all the little pointers that I had growing up. Make sure you make eye contact. Make sure you give a firm handshake. Make sure you're mm-hmm. confident in your answers. And he got the job.
1: Perfect.
0: So, you know, that's the way I look at it, was a success, right?
1: Yeah.
0: But, yeah, going in with him and standing outside, you don't want to do that.
3: Right. What about, do you ever drop a resume off and you're like, all right, I'll go by myself. You go, and then your buddy's like a minute behind you.
4: Nobody else do that?
3: You weren't together.
0: Trying to steal your job.
1: Yeah.
0: I mean, I had a buddy one time. He was, and I agree, you know, he would always show up at an interviews with his hair scraggly mess and kind of dressed down or whatever, and he's like, and his philosophy was they should love me for who I am. And I'm like, well, you've been employed for 10 years now, so like, you know, maybe you want a paycheck. You know what I mean? Like,
1: I 100% agree.
0: So, all right, let's look at the roads. Traffic first.
1: We've got problems on the lower half of the 400 from the 407 right on down to the 401. Things are really jammed up throughout there. Have reports of a crash and hearing that it is is completely bogged down throughout that area. If you have any updates, let us know what's happening. Text us 705-721-ROCK. Meanwhile, on the 400 traveling through Barrie, not seeing any problems in either direction. North of Barrie, the 400 is looking good up to Coldwater. Highway 11 also running well from Barrie to Orillia to Gravenhurst. In Severn, roadwork is getting started today at Burnside Line and Vision Road. There's going to be traffic signals, overhead lighting, and lots of other roadwork planned throughout there. So do expect delays as that starts getting going. I'm MJ. More traffic in minutes on Rock 95.
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0: 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The text line is open for you at 705-721-ROCK. You can call us names, you can call us crazy, whatever you want. Or you can ask us a question. We will take it all.
1: Shane texted us about this job interview stuff and bringing a drink. He says, I bring a coffee to an interview, and it's all from preventing cotton mouth.
0: Oh, yeah. Well, yeah. You can bring water.
2: Yeah, I don't think anyone would scoff at water, a water bottle.
0: I mean, a good interview, the guy interviewing you should offer you some water, I would say. Yeah. You know what I mean?
1: Like, yeah. You look kind of nervous, though, too. Yeah. You're like, hold on.
0: What's the most nervous you've ever been in a job interview?
2: Oh
1: God, I have a great one. Yeah. It wasn't for a job interview. It was because it was a temp agency, and we'd fake call in sick and not go in and stuff. And we have to go to the temp agency to pick up the check. And we went, and he asked my friend who was standing right next to me, he said, "Where were you?" And he goes, "Oh, I was sick." And then the guy looked right at me and was like, "What about you?" And I thought that was going to be my line. And right by my nose and my lip, I had a crazy uncontrollable twitch. And it went on for a minute.
2: It wouldn't stop.
1: And I couldn't stop it, yeah.
2: You
1: and
2: had
1: it
2: to
1: was
2: tell.
1: Just so obvious that I was lying.
0: Oh, boy.
2: Yeah. So how'd it go?
1: Yeah. It was a temp agency, so I got the check and got out of there for the weekend. Yeah.
2: You physically couldn't handle it. That's hilarious.
0: Oh, my.
1: Yeah, it worked out. One more text here. Michelle said, for all the Toronto Maple Leaf fans out there, go Leafs. I hope they win their first game tonight.
0: They made a big trade yesterday.
1: That was huge, I would say.
0: Yeah.
1: Matthew Nyes is gone.
0: And what do you think? How, like,
1: that's
0: I know
1: a big
0: you're...
1: trade. Good trade. They got to be in on it.
0: Okay. Because you're usually down on the Leafs. No matter what.
1: Them. Okay. You got to shake it up. You know what I mean?
0: 100%.
1: Sometimes people don't do that in sports either, where it's like, yeah, that's a really good player and you got rid of him. Yeah, but you got a really good guy. Just change the scenery.
0: Well, that's
1: things
0: it, right?
1: Things can change that way.
0: You know,
1: for
0: the discourse online of bringing George Springer and Max Scherzer back, I'm like, I love them. But no. We failed this year.
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0: All right, a news update coming up for you in just a moment as we head to the roads with traffic first now. Here's MJ.
1: Very heavy delays right now on the 400 southbound from Highway 7 to the 401. It is completely jammed, solid. Emergency crews are on scene. We've got reports of a couple of different crashes throughout that stretch, so do be very careful as you're passing through. One option for you is to hop off the 400 around the Highway 7 area, but if you do have any updates, let us know. Text us 705-721-ROCK. Southbound 404, it's going to slow down on you from Davis to St. John Side Road with more delays from Stouffville Road to 16th Avenue. Highway 11, not too bad from Barrie to Orillia and on 90 to Angus and 27 to Elmvale. So far, no issues there. 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I'm MJ. More traffic in minutes on Rock 95.
0: 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Here's Dan Blakely.
2: Good morning. Here's what Barrie's talking about. More turbulence today in the Canada-U.S. trade fight, but economists say most Canadians won't feel it right away. The Trump administration has banned imports of several Canadian products. The direct impact will be concentrated in a handful of industries, alcohol, dairy byproducts, and some motorcycles, rather than across the entire economy. Still, the move adds pressure as both countries try to get stalled trade talks back on track. Canada's competition watchdog taking a closer look at grocery pricing rules that can stop stores from advertising their lowest prices. The practice, known as minimum advertised pricing, lets suppliers set a minimum price retailers can promote, even if they sell the product for less. Critics say that makes it tougher for shoppers to spot bargains and could reduce competition, especially among discount grocers. The Competition Bureau wants to know if the policy is helping to keep grocery prices higher at a time when Canadians are already feeling the squeeze at the checkout. Cancer's list of risk factors is longer than many people think. A study in The Lancet Oncology estimates infections, not lifestyle choices, were responsible for about 2.3 million new cancer cases last year, roughly one in every eight diagnoses worldwide. Researchers say HPV, hepatitis viruses, and a stomach bacterium are among the biggest culprits. In Canada, infection-related cancers account for about 4% of cases, but still lead to more than 7,000 diagnoses annually. Some new traffic trouble for you to watch for. If you're traveling through Severn Township, work begins today on safety measures at the intersection of Burnside Line and Division Road. Traffic lights, street lighting, additional turning lanes. There will be temporary lane reductions and other traffic control measures until the work is completed at the end of November. News happens anywhere, anytime. When you see news in the making, share it on the Barrie 360 text line, 705-797-1111. Bears feasted on the Eagles last night in the NFL Monday game, 27-7 the final. A new coach, a lot of new faces on the bench for the Leafs tonight as they get the NHL season started against the Canadiens. Among the new faces will be winger Kirill Marchenko, picked up from Columbus in a deal late Monday that's sent fan favorite Matthew Nyes to the Blue Jackets. Non-stop baseball today as the wild card series get underway. Starts with the Phillies and the Braves at 2 this afternoon, followed by the White Sox and Astros. Then at 8 tonight, it's the Red Sox and Yankees, followed at 10 by the Padres and Cubs. A mix of sun and clouds today. The forecast in 30.
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2: Clouds to start, some sun in the mix by noon, high of 22 today, a few clouds, low 11 tonight, cloudy, 21 tomorrow, it is 16 in Barrie. For updates all day long, follow us on Blue Sky and X at Barrie360 and online at Barrie360.com.
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0: Barry's Rock Station, Rock 95, Mumford & Sons, and I Will Wait, 7:39 in the Rock 95 Morning Crew, 22 degrees, mixture of sun and cloud, 11 tonight, a few clouds, and then 21 tomorrow with a cloudy sky. It's 16 right now in Barry. Seems like the text line is in full agreement that beverages should not be allowed at job interviews for the most part. I think I would forgive a cup of water of some sorts.
1: A bottle of water.
0: Yeah,
1: that's
0: something
1: fine.
0: Like that.
2: But if you spill it, you ain't getting that gig.
0: Yeah, be careful with it. Hey, here's one for you. Would you rather have someone chomping gum at an interview or bad breath?
1: Oh, gum. You can have gum. I'm totally fine with gum.
0: Interesting.
1: I am so put off by bad breath.
0: You're pro gum.
1: I'm pro gum. and we're all adults. We don't have to be like popping bubbles. You don't have to be like.
2: But some people like are with gum.
1: Then
2: they're too much with
1: put
2: it.
1: Put it in check.
0: Yeah, and you're doing a lot of talking too, right? So it's kind of difficult. Like I chew gum in the morning, and then when the show starts, I got to throw it out because I'm afraid it's going to fly out and hit the microphone.
1: I'm pretty good at like just tucking it in my cheek and going about my business.
0: You do that, huh?
1: Yeah.
2: She says pretty good. We're like, what about what you're not?

0: think I'd be nervous about chewing gum, but I'd also be like, you know, let's not get too close.
1: No, you know? I would definitely forgive someone if they were chomping gum, if it was to, you know, forgo the hamburger that they had at lunchtime or something like that.
0: Well, that's the other thing. I think I would eat clean food for the first, you know, 24
1: sure.
0: hours before
1: the
0: interview.
1: You gotta treat it like a date.
0: Yeah, that's
1: it's
0: true.
1: A date.
0: Yeah.
1: You gotta look
2: too
1: great.
2: Much cologne.
0: Yeah. All right, birthdays for today on the 29th of September.
3: Before we do birthdays, and we're talking about taking a drink of some sort of beverage to a job interview, today is International Coffee Day.
0: Oh, hey.
3: Enjoy your coffee
0: Cheers.
3: If you have it
1: Yay.
3: This morning.
1: We
3: right?
1: all know each other. We don't care if we have bad breath.
3: All right, let's get into birthdays. Yeah, 29th of September. It is a quiet day for birthdays. Happy birthday if you're celebrating. Andrew Dice Clay on the celebrity side. He is turning 69 years old.
0: You know, he could be a decent actor. He's not bad.
3: He's I've online right role. Now. Is I don't he? Know, yeah, if you've seen him. Him and John Lovitz. And he's very funny right now.
0: Yeah.
3: He's going around doing stuff at restaurants, and he does all kinds of little skits. It's awesome.
0: You know, in his heyday, I thought he was nothing but scum. But,
3: right.
0: Yeah. You know,
3: hey, what's
0: I forgive
3: up with
0: him,
3: this?
0: I guess.
3: Okay, we're going to go back in time for this birthday. Have a listen.
4: You broke my wheel, but what a thrill. Goodness gracious, great balls of fire.
3: You like that?
0: Yeah.
1: Goodness gracious.
0: My dad always hated him because he thought he was in competition with... I think he once called himself the real king.
1: Oh.
0: Jerry Lee Lewis. And my dad's an Elvis guy, so...
1: Yeah, so I get that then.
0: Yeah. But
1: Jerry
0: there you
1: Lee
0: go.
1: Lewis.
3: Jerry
1: yeah.
3: Lee Lewis, that's right, 1935. Nicknamed the Killer, and he was described as rock and roll's first great wild man.
0: He was. Do you remember his movie that Dennis Quaid starred as Jerry Lee Lewis?
1: No, I never
0: yeah.
1: saw that.
0: I think it was called Great Balls of Fire. All right, let's get a look at the roads. 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
1: Very rough go right now on the 400 from Highway 7 all the way down to the 401. It is jammed solid throughout there, pretty much at a standstill. That whole stretch have reports of a couple of different crashes throughout there. If you have any updates for us, let us know. Text us, 705-721-ROCK. Meanwhile, over on the 404, there's some slowdowns between Davis and St. John's Side Road, and then off and on delays from Stouffville Road to 16th Avenue. North of Barrie, Highway 11 is looking good up to Orillia. We do have construction taking place today over in Severn. It's getting started today on Burnside Line and Vision Road with traffic signals, overhead lighting, and lots of other issues going on throughout there. So expect that construction to start going today on 89 Alliston, on 27 to Elmvale. So far, not seeing any problems there. 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I'm MJ. More traffic in minutes on Rock 95.
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0: 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The biggest party of the year is going to feature Big Sugar this year, headlining the event. The Trans-Canada Highwaymen, really looking forward to seeing these great Canadian musicians on stage, headed by Stephen Page, formerly of the Bare Naked Ladies. You also got Craig Northey of The Odds, Chris Murphy of Sloan, Moberg from The Pursuit of Happiness, The Wild High, great up-and-coming band, going to be on the Happy Dad stage as well. And we got 100 grand in cash, trips, and prizes. A new plug-and-play hot tub from Kerr Splash, headlining the event along with a diamonds and dollars package from Griffin Jewelry Design and a 14-foot Marlin fishing boat with trailer and Mercury outboard motor. That comes from Sandy Cove Marine. And then we got trips. Everybody wants a little getaway. All-inclusive Caribbean vacation for two from DeWilt Marine and Power Sports. The trip to Amsterdam for two to see Rush. And that's from McNeil Construction and Five Points Mechanical. And then we got one of five flights for two that you can win from anywhere Porter Airlines flies.
1: Very cool. There's so many prizes. It's a lot for one night.
0: It is a lot. We managed to squeeze it in somehow, some way. And then, of course, 20 grand at the end of the night. Someone's walking away with all that cash. Rock 95. Who's this?
2: Hi.
0: Hey, who's this?
2: It's Dallin.
0: Well, hey, Dallin. How are you?
2: I'm good, thanks.
0: Good. You're caller nine.
2: This has been years in the making.
1: Have you ever been before, Dallin?
2: No, I have not.
0: Okay. Say it to the world, because there's a lot of people that don't believe you.
2: I have been every caller but number nine.
0: Oh, wow. That's incredible. You finally got there. Well, I mean, eventually, if you're every caller but caller number nine, nine's got to be in the cards. And it was for you today.
2: I was starting to think I was going to be caller number 10.
0: Well, congratulations. Can't wait to see you at the birthday bash.
2: Thank you so much.
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0: All right, we got an update for you. We'll find out what Barry's talking about in just a moment. 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
1: It is a rough go right now on the South 400. From Highway 7 to the 401, it is completely jammed up throughout there. Have reports of a few separate crashes in that area that's going to be causing you extra heavy delays. If there's any updates, let us know. Text us, 705-721-ROG. Heading over to the 404, some light delays from Davis Drive to St. John's Side Road. And then it's going to get a bit heavy again between Stouffville Road and 16th Avenue on 11. From Orillia to Barrie, 27 to Elmvale, 92 on the way to Wasaga. 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I'm MJ. More traffic in minutes on Rock 95.
0: From the Barrie 360 Newsroom, here's a Rock 95 News update. It's brought to you by Paul Sadler Motors, 550 Bayfield Street, Barrie. And here's Dan Blakely.
2: Good morning. Here's what Barrie's talking about. New American bans on some Canadian alcohol products, dairy products, and motorcycles took effect overnight, adding to existing tariffs on steel, aluminum, and autos. But while some Canadian industries could face a rough ride, economists say the broader economy is not expected to take a major hit in the near term. Meantime, U.S. President Trump says he expects Canada to come back to the bargaining table within weeks and apologize, predicting the U.S. will win everything. United Way Simcoe Muskoka looking for big ideas to tackle poverty across the region. Applications are being accepted for its Community Collaborative Funding Initiative, offering up to $600,000 a year for projects that bring together at least three partners from different sectors. Manager of Partnerships and Collaborations Rebecca Vaughn says poverty reduction requires organizations to work together, adding collaboration can create a deeper impact than any group working alone.
3: We're asking you to blue sky dream. We're really thinking about the things that are going to reduce poverty, thinking about generational poverty. Food access in schools can sometimes be one of the themes. Thinking about, will folks be housed or can we increase housing for individuals?
2: Applications are being accepted until October 30th, with successful projects receiving support and oversight from United Way throughout the three-year funding period. A hidden cancer risk may be far more common than many realize. Researchers with the World Health Organization Cancer Agency estimate 12% of all new cancer cases worldwide are linked to infections, including HPV, hepatitis viruses, and Epstein-Barr virus. The study says that's about 2.3 million diagnoses in a single year. Experts add many of those cases may be preventable through vaccines, screening, and better access to treatment. OpenAI is delaying the release of a new artificial intelligence model out of security concerns voiced by its researchers, the latest in the company's effort to decelerate the pace of the technology. Your eyes on the street could be our next headline. Text your tip to 705-797-1111. Bears mauled the Eagles 27-7 in the NFL Monday Nighter. Puck drops on the NHL season tonight. Leafs hosting the Canadiens after making a last-minute deal with the Blue Jackets, sending fan favorite Matthew Nyes, Steve Lorenz, and two others to Columbus for rugged winger Kirill Marchenko, goalie Elvis Merzlikins, and winger Miles Wood. Baseball's wild card series begin today. Phillies and Braves get it started at 2 this afternoon, followed by the White Sox and Astros. Red Sox and Yankees kick off their series at 8 tonight, then the Padres and Cubs at 10. Some sun today, the forecast in 30.
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2: Clouds to start. Sun peaks through at some point this morning. High 22, a few clouds, low 11 tonight. Cloudy and 21 tomorrow. 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

0: Barry's Rock Station, Rock 95. Pink Floyd, Wish You Were Here. 8:10 with the Rock 95 morning through. Got a little bit of a traffic tip for you on Bayfield Street. Apparently, it's just jammed. Plugged was the word the texter used.
1: It's all plugged up.
0: Yeah.
2: Jammed up.
0: Got a little broken down truck at Rose exit, so you're going to have to pack your patience when traveling in that direction. So, the rest of the traffic coming up for you in just a few moments. We got 22 degrees, mixture of sun and cloud, and 15 is where we are right now in Barrie. Brian wants to talk a little food court.
3: Listen, I saw there's a new business opening up, south end of Barrie.
0: Okay.
3: And it's a business that you usually see in a food court. So I'm going to give you a list of food court restaurants, and you're going to tell me which one is now exploring a standalone location in Barrie.
0: Okay.
3: All right? So.
0: It's not Subway? Because that's always in food courts, too.
3: That's on my list. Hey, that's on my list.
2: There is standalone
3: absolutely.
2: Subways, yeah.
3: So Subway, there you are, Craig. Mm-hmm. Think about that. Next one, New York Fries. Cinnabon. Thai Express, mm-hmm. Manchu Walk, and Orange Julius.
0: Well, I know which one MJ wants.
3: Which one would be a standalone?
0: You wouldn't want a Cinnabon in this?
2: Oh, I would love a Cinnabon
0: See?
2: In this town.
0: Why'd you even question me?
3: But it's not about if you would love it. Have you ever
2: seen
3: a Cinnabon on its own?
2: No. I've never seen a Cinnabon on its own.
0: I believe in Toronto there may be one.
2: A standalone Cinnabon?
0: I think so, yeah. But I know really? There's one in the subway station, or at least there was, and that doesn't count.
2: That doesn't count.
0: It doesn't count. Really I've seen a New York Fries alone. There used to be one by Weber's.
3: Ooh, I've never seen a New York Fries. There was something in town here, and they had a burger, and it was a New York burger. Do you remember this? We saw each other there once.
0: Right. Yeah, that's right.
2: Yeah. There was a South Street Burger Company.
3: South Street Burger. That's it.
0: That's right.
3: And they
0: that's
3: do
0: right.
3: New York Fries.
0: All right, so go through the options again.
3: So, New York Fries.
2: Okay.
0: Yeah.
3: Subway.
0: Yep.
3: Cinnabon.
0: Okay.
3: Thai Express.
2: Have I ever seen a Thai Express standalone? I don't think I have.
0: Okay.
3: Manchu Walk.
2: I think I have seen the
3: Orange Julius.
2: Never saw
0: Orange Julius.
2: Never saw a standalone Orange Julius.
0: I've never been to an Orange
2: really?
0: Julius.
2: Oh, yeah. Craig, you're missing
0: it
2: out.
0: It doesn't appeal to me
2: no,
0: whatsoever.
2: It appeals to everybody.
3: It's like Dairy Queen too, isn't it?
2: It's a
3: mix.
2: But it's a I have seen just like you know.
0: Well, you've covered the gamut of definite food court restaurants. I'm going to say Manchu Walk. I think.
2: Yeah.
0: Yeah.
2: That's what you saw?
0: What about you?
2: I was going to say Manchu Walk.
0: Well, we can go with the same answer.
2: Yeah.
0: Okay, yeah. We're going to go
2: gonna
0: with
2: it? I'm going to say Manchu Walk.
0: Manchu Walk.
2: Yeah.
3: Now, in the south end of Barrie, I was driving by. I was completely shocked mm-hmm. that this restaurant is going to go out on its own. I've never seen it on its own. Not in a food court. It is Manchu Walk.
0: Hey.
2: Oh, there
0: is
2: we go.
3: Is that so surprising? All
2: that
3: the food
2: is pretty surprising.
3: Sitting there warm.
0: Yeah. Also a restaurant I've never attended. You know, I've never.
3: Really?
0: Yeah. Yeah.
2: Get out of here.
3: Yeah. Not even a free sample?
0: No, I don't think so.
3: Oh, you just got to walk by, pal, and they are sticking those out with the toothpicks.
2: Those, like, vegetables looking really good and stuff like that, and you ever thought you're just going to get some noodles?
0: Just not much of a mall guy. How's that?
2: Yes, but you've been to a mall and you've eaten out of food court.
0: I have eaten out of food court.
2: In my age now, we've talked about it before, my family will have a food court meal. I'll be there drinking a smoothie. It's not my thing, but everyone's been to a Manchu Walk.
0: Well, everyone but me. Maybe I will with a standalone.
3: Now that it's standalone, you're a little bit more interested.
2: Craig's a better man.
0: I don't have to sit there with a pair of boots that I bought. Hey, let's get a look at the roads. 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
2: Not much better out on the southbound 400 between Highway 7 down to the 401. Completely jammed up through out there following reports of a few separate crashes throughout that area. Last heard that emergency crews were on scene, but that several lanes were blocked. If you have any updates, let us know about it. Text us 705-721-ROCK. Down the 404, we do have some off and on delays between Davis and St. John's Side Road with more slowdowns from Stouffville Road to 16th Avenue. Highway 11 from Orillia up to Barrie, you're off to a good run on 26 to Stainer and on 92 to Wasaga. Looking good there. I'm MJ. More traffic in minutes on Rock 95.
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1: Karen is here for the 30-second song challenge. I got three songs. If you can get all the titles of these tunes in 30 seconds, you're going to be a winner today. Just need the song titles. Don't worry about who sings the songs. If you get stuck, you'll pass. And if there's time on the clock, we'll get back to it. MJ's going to throw up 30 seconds once I begin the first song. Are you ready?
2: You bet.
1: Here we go, Karen. Nice and loud. Song number one.
2: Two Princes?
1: No.
3: Okay, 20 seconds.
1: I think MJ thought you were right.
3: No.
1: Okay.
3: I was
1: because you gave a frown when she said
3: no,
1: Two Princes.
3: I realized that it does kind of have that.
1: She sure does. She got that. Absolutely. Yeah. All right. Let's go. Maybe there should be a lawsuit.
3: No.
1: Here we go with song number two.
4: Yep.
3: Yep.
1: Okay.
3: Yep. Okay. 14 seconds.
1: All right. Let's go to song three.
2: Might as well go for soda.
1: Go for soda.
4: Okay.
1: All right.
3: 10 seconds.
4: We're going back to lawsuit.
1: Back to lawsuit central here. Here we go with song number one.
2: 21st century.
1: No.
2: Oh, dear.
4: Third Eye Blind, got ya.
1: Yeah. Princess who adore
3: you.
1: Semi-Charmed Life was the name of that song. Yeah, Third Eye Blind. Yeah, and then Under the Bridge with the Red Hot Chili Peppers at song number two today. So thanks for playing along. 30-second song challenge brought to you by Bayfield Ford, Lincoln, BayfieldFord.com.
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0: Got an update for you coming up. We'll find out what Barry's talking about. Traffic first, MJ.
1: A rough go this morning over on the southbound 400 between Highway 7 all the way down to the 401. It is very heavily congested. We do have reports of a couple of separate crashes throughout that stretch. Doesn't look like it's easing up right now, so do be prepared for some very heavy delays. Meanwhile, the southbound 404, it's an off and on drive between Davis and St. John's Side Road and between Stouffville Road and 16th Avenue. On 11, no problems between Orillia and Barrie. In Barrie, we do have problems over on Bayfield Street. Have reports of a broken down truck near the Rosa Street exit, and that's causing delays throughout there. On 27 to Elmvale and 92 to Wasaga, not seeing any issues. 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
0: From the Barrie 360 Newsroom, here's a Rock 95 News update brought to you by Inspire. Breathe easier, sleep better. And here's Dan Blakely.
2: Good morning. Here's what Barrie's talking about. Research suggests some of the biggest cancer risks may not be lifestyle related. A study published in The Lancet Oncology has found about 1 in 8 cancer cases worldwide in 2024 was linked to infections, accounting for roughly 2.3 million new diagnoses. Researchers say bacteria and viruses, including HPV, hepatitis B, hepatitis C, and Epstein-Barr are major contributors. In Canada, infection-related cancers are less common, but still account for more than 7,000 diagnoses every year. New U.S. import bans on some Canadian alcohol products, dairy byproducts, and motorcycles kicked in at midnight. But while those industries could feel a serious pinch, economists say the broader Canadian economy is unlikely to take a major hit in the short term. Ottawa says its focus remains on protecting Canadian workers, farmers, and businesses as trade tensions continue to simmer. United Way Simcoe Muskoka has put out a call for partnerships to help tackle poverty across the region. The organization's Community Collaborative Funding Initiative is accepting applications for projects that bring charities, businesses, municipalities, and other groups together to address local challenges.
3: Partnership is super important because when you're working in poverty reduction, you really can't do any of this work alone. And we know that if we can bring organizations together that are doing this work, that we can have an impact that's just so much, much deeper.
2: Manager of Partnerships and Collaborations, Rebecca Vaughn, says long-term solutions to issues like housing, food security, and mental health require organizations to work together rather than operate in silos. The fund will distribute up to $600,000 annually, with applications open until October 30th and successful projects supported over a 3-year period. Travel time could be impacted if your journey takes you through the intersection of Burnside Line and Division Road in Severn Township. Safety improvements begin at the intersection today and will take until the end of November to complete. Traffic signals, turning lanes, and better overhead lighting among the items on the agenda there. Got a scoop? We want to hear about it. Text Barrie 360 at 705-797-1111. Bears devoured the Eagles 27-7 in the NFL Monday night game. Puck drops on the NHL season tonight. Leafs hosting the Canadians after making a last-minute deal with the Blue Jackets yesterday, sending fan favorite Matthew Nye, Steve Lorenz, and two others to Columbus for rugged winger Kirill Marchenko, goalie Elvis Merzlikins, and winger Miles Wood. Baseball's wild card series begin today, a day-long affair. Phillies and Braves get it started at 2 this afternoon, followed by the White Sox and Astros. Red Sox and Yankees kick off their series at 8 tonight, and then the Padres and Cubs at 10. Some sun today, the forecast in 30.
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2: Clouds to start. Sun will peek through at some point this morning. High 22. A few clouds. Low 11 tonight. Cloudy and 21 tomorrow. 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

0: Barry's Rock Station, Rock 95, running down a dream. It's Tom Petty, 8:39 with the Rock 95 Morning Crew. Good morning, Craig, Brian, and MJ. 22 degrees, mixture of sun and cloud. A few clouds tonight. It's 15 in Barry, your daily dirt with MJ on the way.
1: We say goodbye to the principal of Bayside High, and Rod Stewart has an update on his career.
0: Let's look at the roads. Traffic first.
1: Continues to be a rough go on the 400 South as you approach Highway 7. You got to hit those brakes. From that point, it is completely bogged down all the way down to the 401. Have reports of a couple of separate crashes throughout there. Emergency crews are on scene, and we've got some off and on lane closures throughout that stretch as well. So a very tough go getting into the GTA this morning. Heading over to the 404, that is a bit of a slow go from Davis to St. John's Side Road, and then it'll start to slow again between Stovall Road and 16th Avenue. 11 from Orillia to Barrie, no major delays. In Barrie, we had earlier reports of a broken down truck on Bayfield Street at the Rose Street exit. So do be careful and watch out for delays through there on 27 to Elmvale and 90 to Angus. No major setbacks for you. I'm MJ. For traffic updates all day long, follow us on X at Barrie 360.
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6: Actor Dennis Haskins, best known for his role as playing Mr. Belding in the popular 90s teen series Saved by the Bell, has sadly passed away. He was 75 years old. His agent wrote, "Everyone loved Mr. Belding. For those of us who got to know Dennis, loved him even more. Mr. Belding, his character, was constantly trying to keep Zach Morris and the rest of Bayside High students in line, and he was even in every iteration of the show. We're talking like tons of reboots.
7: College years?
6: The college years, the next class, there was a recent reboot with the original cast, I'm going to say a year ago. Mm-hmm. Yeah, you name it, he was in it. He was always like the person that was there, right? The central character. So no cause of death has been released, but reports do say that he had privately been battling Parkinson's disease for the last several years.
5: Yeah, it's kind of a... You hate to put it on a pedestal, but the show kind of was one of those ones that kind of started something, right?
6: Yeah, exactly. That whole like super bright California teenagers or whatever.
5: And then, of course, and like, the most popular and the standard, I guess.
6: Exactly.
5: And it again, I don't want to put it on a pedestal because I thought it was stupid.
6: but you're not wrong. He had his role.
5: You know, he was the guy. He always had to have that principal, that adult figure that kept the kids in line.
6: That's right.
7: But he was buddies with the kids.
6: Exactly. Yes, he was. He wanted to be cool, right? Cool Mr. Belding. All right, Rod Stewart has announced that he is retiring from touring due to pleas from his wife, Penny Lancaster. The 81-year-old says that next year's final encore tour will actually be his final encore after more than six decades of performing. This decision comes just a couple weeks after he underwent a heart procedure. It forced him to cancel the remainder of his U.S. tour, and he spent several weeks away from the stage. So he's going to do a tour next year, and then that's kind of the plan is for that to be the end of it. And I guess his wife was very much like, look, I know you love touring, and I know this is kind of like, you know, part of you, but stop it.
7: Yeah. Yeah, you can see the compromise within the relationship.
6: Yeah.
7: Hey, you've got a hard thing. Maybe this is it. One more? Fine.
6: One more.
5: I feel like, and I would have loved to seen Rob Stewart in his heyday.
6: Sure.
5: I think he would have been a great performer. But I feel like if you're my age, your parents probably saw Rod Stewart.
6: Yeah.
5: My parents saw Rod Stewart.
6: Yeah, exactly. Still, you know, and they sexy loved him. About
5: yeah.
6: it. Yeah. All right, so head over to the Rock 95 Facebook page if you want to check out the latest popcorn bucket. It's a Rocky popcorn bucket. And it's absolutely perfect for the film's 50th anniversary. So the film Rocky, the original, will be shown in select theaters for the 50th anniversary. And as a result of that, they decided to have this really cool piece of memorabilia. So what it is, it's Rocky climbing the steps of the Philadelphia Museum of Art, and he's holding his fists up high in the air, as we know the image. And then the back of it, which is technically the museum, holds your popcorn.
5: Yeah.
6: It holds your treats.
5: It's missing a little something. It should have a little kind of a twist where you can get Rocky to run up the stairs.
6: Ooh,
5: a little moving
6: yeah,
5: popcorn bucket,
6: like turn
5: right?
6: Him around and, go, yeah.
5: And then maybe turn him around and have him jump up and down in the air.
7: So, but because you would do it
6: ding-ding.
7: Once in your life.
5: Well, yeah, but,
6: yeah,
5: you know.
6: But it's cool.
5: So, I do it once.
6: And you'll remember that every single time.
5: I don't have a lot to live for, though, Brian. Come on.
6: I'm MJ. That's your Daily Dirt on Rock 95.
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0: and then maybe my day, I guess. I loved ranch dressing for a while.
1: Did you put it on salad?
0: Put it on salad. I put it on burgers. I put it on.
1: Keep going.
0: I put it on everything.
1: Were you dipping fries and stuff in it?
0: I could. Yeah, I calmed down.
1: Were you drinking it?
0: Yeah, I went to a little little group where we had some talks, and I got some help.
2: All right,
0: I'm good now.
2: I'm good. Yeah.
0: It's made black by fruit juice and cocoa powder, and it's exclusively at Walmart. But and the bottle glows in the dark, which is kind of cool. Mm-hmm. But
1: it just looks disgusting.
0: It just doesn't look great. Yeah, you guys always use your turn signal.
1: Always.
2: 85% of the time. 90% of the time.
0: 5% of the time.
2: Of course I do. In regular traffic, yeah. All situations I do, yeah.
0: Okay, well, in this little survey that they did. Apparently, 87% says you always need to use your turn signal. But there is 10% that says you can use your turn signal, except when your intentions are clear. So, basically, if you got, you're in an area where there's nobody around, if you don't use your turn signal, they're saying it's okay.
1: Okay, here's a couple scenarios for you. You pull up to a four-way stop. There's no one there.
0: Yeah.
1: Turn signal?
2: Yeah.
1: Okay, that's fine. You pull up to a light. It's a four-way intersection. No one's there, but it's a light. Are you using your turn signal?
0: I'm using
2: my
0: turn
2: signal. Right or left?
1: Either or.
2: Yeah, I'll use my turn signal.
1: Because when there's lights, it feels more legit, right?
2: That's true.
1: What about if it's a roundabout and you're exiting? Are you using your turn signal? No, never.
0: No, which is kind of weird.
2: If there's no one around, there's people around.
0: I feel like you should.
2: If there's
0: but
2: people around, you definitely use your turn signal.
1: No, I don't.
2: But on a roundabout? Yeah.
1: It feels too dangerous because you're already turning the wheel.
0: Yeah.
1: I don't need to go swipe it. That's how the roundabout works, I feel like.
0: It's a lot of pressure in a roundabout.
2: Yeah. But do you put your turn signal on if you're going into the roundabout?
1: No.
2: You have
1: because I'm entering it. It's the only way to go. It's like going straight.
2: But if you're going into the far left lane, you have to put your left signal on. If you're going to the right lane, you stay.
1: And guess what? No, you don't.
2: Yes, you do.
0: Because I don't. This is the second argument you guys have had turn signals this morning.
1: Yeah, we're not agreeing.
0: All right. It feels like a very Florida story here. I got one for you. A truck-mounted crane was called in to help lift something out of a house during a home renovation. And whatever it was too heavy. So the crane collapsed.
2: Oh.
0: Crushed the house. So
1: yikes.
0: They had to get another crane to help the crane out.
2: Mm-hmm. Okay.
0: That also collapsed.
1: Right on top of the other one.
0: Nobody was hurt except for the home. You have a severely damaged home
2: and two cranes
0: piled on top of each other. And you know what the solution for that is?
2: Another third crane.
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0: Any way you want it. It's Journey with Rock 95. And let's get somebody into the birthday bash once again. With over $100,000 in trips, cash, and prizes, it is one heck of a night as we are giving away so many beautiful things, including a trip for two to the 2027 F1 Grand Prix in Montreal, made possible by Moffitt's Mazda. 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And, of course, a diamonds and dollars package. That will be lovely for someone there from Griffin Jewelry Design. And we got some big acts hitting the stage. Looking forward to the return of Big Sugar at the birthday bash, headlining the event. And something new this year, Trans-Canada Highwaymen. You're going to see stars on stage such as Stephen Page, formerly of the Bare Naked Ladies, Mo Berger, The Pursuit of Happiness, Chris Murphy of Sloan, Craig Northey of The Odds. You like those bands, they're all going to be playing lots of tunes from those particular acts. It should be a fun, fun evening. We want to get you in there. Rock 95, hello. Who's this?
1: Good morning, it's Rob.
0: Rob, what's going on today?
1: Not much, just at work.
0: Just at work, doing a little, calling, doing a little birthday bash winning.
1: Yeah.
0: You're in!
2: Yeah.
1: Wow.
0: Congratulations.
1: That's unreal.
0: You're not going to get in trouble, are you?
3: I know. Do you work at a place that you can tell everyone, or is it like, when did you do that, pal?
1: I work for the city.
0: Oh, you work for the city. Okay. Well, that explains a lot.
2: Yeah.
3: he thought about saying it, too.
0: Well, I'm sure your coworkers will be very happy to know that you're into the Rock 95 birthday bash. Congratulations.
1: Thanks so much, guys.
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0: Barry's Rock Station, Rock 95, Mr. Jones and the Counting Crows of the Rock 95 Morning Crew. Good morning. It's Craig Bryan and MJ. 22 degrees, mixture of sun and cloud today. 11 tonight with a few clouds, it's 15. So, we got this list, 100 best shows of all time. This is from the 21st century, put out by the New York Times. And we decided to make a printout of it because MJ wanted to
1: do a little homework. She's such a TV watcher. She is, right?
0: So, she loves her shows, for sure. So she watched, would you say, 51 of these shows?
2: I think I counted 52. Some of them are gray areas.
0: In their entirety?
1: Not in their entirety.
2: Then at that point, I'd go like 50 or 49 in their entirety.
1: Most of them are tough.
2: In their entirety.
1: You say like Modern Family, right? You didn't watch every episode, but you saw enough.
2: But I probably watched more than half.
1: It's Always Sunny in Philadelphia. You didn't see every episode, but you saw enough.
2: Yeah.
0: And then Brian decided to check his off. You got a lot less. A
1: lot less, yeah. Probably half of hers, if not less.
0: So 25 maybe, something like that?
1: Yeah, something like that.
0: The funny thing with this list is your lists never match. Hardly ever.
2: Yeah. Maybe two shows we match.
0: So together you guys combined for almost the full 100 of... you guys can actually put together your own list. Yeah.
2: All right. We're a good team that way.
0: And that's funny. So, like, you look at the top five, for instance, Breaking Bad, The Wire, Mad Men, Succession, and Fleabag were the top five shows that they say were the best of the 21st century.
2: I watched three of five.
0: You watched three of five. Nobody watched The Wire. You watched Breaking Bad, Mad Men, Succession. You would think Fleabag would be right up your alley. No, it's Brian's.
1: No, yeah. I watched it. The whole list is crazy how it doesn't make sense. She'll have seen five in a row, and then here I am,
0: all of a sudden,
1: the one
0: you.
1: She didn't.
2: I just never even heard of Fleabag. Is that
0: you never heard of Fleabag? I think that was a Prime show. I want to say it was on Amazon Prime. So,
1: and then she goes, "I'd never heard of Fleabag. Shogun, though. Like, there's a million. I've never heard of it all.
0: Yeah, and I don't even register on here. Like, I don't even.
2: There's nothing. Oh, come on. There's five. You watch Ozark.
0: I've watched five shows out of 100 on this that I could count, and even some of them like. Curb Your Enthusiasm, have I seen every episode? Probably not.
1: No, neither have I.
0: Didn't watch every season of Survivor, but I guess I can throw myself on that one.
2: Sure.
0: Ozark would be the one that I could say I watched every episode of. So
2: you watched Baby Reindeer. You weren't happy with it.
0: Oh, yeah. I wasn't happy with that.
2: Yeah.
1: See, he regretted it. That's what kind of ruined him from continuing to watch these movies.
0: That's what retired me.
3: 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Text it.
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1: Barry's Rock Station, Rock 95, and Downtown came uptown with David Wilcox. So I have a question for you, MJ, about this list. 100 best TV shows of the 21st century. You've seen over half of them. What entices you to watch a TV show? Is it the trailer? Is it word of mouth? Is it your board?
2: Word of mouth.
1: Word of mouth.
2: A show comes out and it might look interesting, and then I'll just give it like, I don't know. It's just kind of like, oh, this seems like it might be up my alley. And
1: word of mouth from your friends or from the press, social media?
3: Because I'm trying to find your alley. because it's so bizarre. Like, Squid Game was such a big show, and it was word of mouth, and it was so popular.
1: It was huge word of mouth.
3: Yeah. And yeah. You didn't watch it.
2: And I passed on it, which is funny. My whole family watched it, including my young daughter.
1: Was it the violence? Did you not like the violence?
3: Like, see,
1: the
3: wouldn't that be something that's in your alley, too? My entire household's watching it.
1: Nah.
2: Yeah, I'm good.
1: Like, you didn't want to hang around your family at that particular time? Were you mad at them? Or what's going on?
2: I just wasn't interested
3: Do
2: in
3: you
2: that
3: go
2: particular one.
3: In a separate room and watch another show?
2: Yeah.
3: Do you really?
2: Yeah. Most
3: okay.
2: Of,
3: me See, and that's my, how it goes.
2: So my husband and I have shows that we love to watch together. And then there's sometimes shows that like we're just not into it. So we'll, you know, I'll watch it on my own or something like that.
1: How many has he seen?
2: Actually, a very good portion.
1: A very good
2: a
1: portion.
2: A lot of these we've seen All together. Right. Yeah.
3: Would you chalk up anything on here of the 100 best TV shows of the 21st century from New York Times? Would you chalk any of them up here as a waste of time? For yourself.
2: Yeah, let me
3: like,
2: see that one.
3: You know, you've seen so many. Were some of them a miss?
2: There was Station 11. Giant waste of time. Definitely giant waste of time.
1: What is that?
3: Based on the title, I can tell you. You know what I mean?
1: Like, what is that? You said word of mouth.
3: What was that?
4: Your perspective matters. If you see something newsworthy or a traffic concern in Barrie, let us know. 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

0: Aerosmith and Youngblood with My Only Angel, Barry's Rock Station, Rock 95, Our Lady Peace and Thief, REM. It's a double shot because it's two for Tuesday, so we'll keep doing them all day long. That one was a pair from AC/DC, Down Under with Highway to Hell and TNT. And the Highway to Hell was actually a literal highway in Australia. And I always imagine that the driving that highway was probably as they went up and down to do shows in Australia when they were in the early part of their career. It was very similar to either the 401 or the 400 sometimes for us, a little more familiar because that's the highway we're on mostly up here. Stone Temple Pilots are ahead. We've got Rock 95 Birthday Bash passes on the way too, and details now on how you can win and some of the prizes.
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0: 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A little sunshine today, sun and cloud mostly, and 22 degrees. 11 overnight with a few clouds, then 21 and cloudy for Wednesday. Looks like some rain on the way for Thursday. 16 degrees now in Barrie at Rock 95.
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0: They were at Kempenfest this year. That's Big Wreck, Double Shot, this time with Chad Kroeger and with Believer back there, too. It's Tim Weston here. I heard the Rock 95 cue to call a few minutes ago for the Rock 95 birthday bash. Hi, Rock 95.
1: Hey, how's it going?
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0: 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And great afternoon of music on the way. We've got the legendary lunch ahead, more Rock 95 birthday bash passes. Before we get into the afternoon, though, new music from Theory of a Dead Man and a double shot of Green Day ahead.
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0: Right 95 with Everlast and What It's Like. It's 11:35 and Tim Weston here. Hope you're having a great day today, whether you're out perhaps golfing. A few people are still out on the golf course trying to squeeze in as much golf as possible. And why not with this good-looking weather today from the Right 95 Weather Center, brought to you by Dominion and Grimm Drip Flow Boil Bottle. 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Be nice to be out there enjoying this golf course. 22 degrees, sun and cloud for the day today. Pretty reasonable. 11 overnight with a few clouds, 21 for tomorrow and cloudy, then some rain on the way for Thursday and 22. 16 degrees at Rock 95 currently.
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0: Longview, Green Day, Rock 95, 2 for Tuesday, double shot. Good to have them here. Good to have you here. It's Tim Weston. Tomorrow morning, Rock 95 Morning Crew is going to announce the latest Scratch and Win winner. 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

Coming up on the Legendary Lunch today, listen in for Northern Pikes or Trooper song. When I play it, name the song. The caller number 9-705-72 on Rock. Get yourself some tickets for Casino Rama Resort, Saturday, January 16th, 2020. See them 27 to see them live in concert. Kings.

0: King's taking us to 12 noon and a Rock 95 News update next, brought to you by Iron Skillet and Barry Collingwood in Wasaga Beach, ironskillet.ca. Just ahead of the legendary lunch from the Barry 360 Newsroom, Ian is here.
1: Good afternoon. Here's what Barry's talking about. If you have young children, take note. Ontario and the federal government have agreed to extend the National Affordable Child Care Program in the province for another 4 years. But what it may not do is see the program live up to its signature goal, lowering parent fees to an average $10 a day. Well, about half of the provinces are offering average fees at that level. Here in this province, the average is $19 a day. In its new four-year agreement with the feds, Ontario has committed to maintaining fees at that level until the end of June next year, and then everything is up for discussion. The federal government highlighting changes to Canada's business tax system. During a news conference today at JEPCO Industries in Barrie, Secretary of State for Labor John Zuccarelli says the program will allow companies to deduct the full cost of investments in new technology and equipment.
2: So when you're deciding whether to buy a new machine, add another robotic system, develop the next Ultraclad, or expand your operation here in Barrie, it costs less to make that investment.
1: JEPCO Chief Financial Officer Andrew Cormier says the program frees up a significant amount of money, makes Canada very appealing compared to other countries as a great place to invest. JEPCO specializes in heavy industrial and metal fabrication for businesses like mining and energy. Jonathan Alaberry scoring a $100,000 win playing Encore in the September 5th Ontario 49 draw. And Jonathan says he discovered he had the winning ticket while at a local store. Said he was so happy he started dancing. Some of his winnings, he intends to buy a new car. A toddler pulled out a loaded gun at a daycare in Michigan. Officials say a police officer who was one of the child's parents has been taken into custody. No one injured in the incident. Canton's police chief said the parent taken into custody is a police officer from a neighboring jurisdiction, though the handgun was not a service weapon. Your tip could be today's top story. Text Barry360 at 705-797-1111. NHL season begins tonight, and the Leafs at home facing off against the Canadiens. Baseball playoffs tonight, best of three, getting underway this afternoon. Philadelphia and Atlanta. Later, White Sox at Houston. Tonight, the Red Sox and Yankees go at it in New York. And the late game, Chicago Cubs play in San Diego. Going to get some sunshine this afternoon. The forecast in 30.
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1: Cloud and sun going to duke it out as we go through the afternoon. High 22, few clouds tonight, low 11, clouds tomorrow, and 21. 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
0: Mark Farmer of the band Grand Funk is celebrating his birthday today, and back on this day in 1973, this was the number one song in North America. We're an American band, and that's upcoming as we give you a two for Tuesday double shot. Some Kind of Wonderful on the lunch.

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0: birthday today to Mark Farner from Grand Funk.
1: It was this day only a few years ago, 1973. They were number one with that song in North America. Cheap Trick's Rick Nielsen. It's one of the most legendary collections of guitars ever. Julian's Auctions announced yesterday they have partnered with Rick Nielsen for the Rick Nielsen Collection. More than 300 items being offered up October 24th with a portion of proceeds to benefit St. Jude's Children's Research Hospital. A lot of guitars going to be auctioned off. Dream Police, Cheap Trick, Legendary Lunch.

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1: Oh, that's awesome. Perfect.
0: Congratulations, along with Trooper. It's January 26th at Casino Rammer Resort. Way to go, Joe.
1: That's awesome. Looking forward to it. Thank you very much.
0: Songs Oppose a Question, part of Records and Rockstars, next on The Lunch.
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17: More killer songs, this time that pose the question, where? It was 1995 when on the Daniel Lanois-produced album Wrecking Ball, titled after the Neil Young song of the same name, Emmylou Harris started that landmark album with the Lanois-written Where Will I Be? Same year, 95, Nirvana, delivered with a song Kurt Cobain had discovered via another would-be ill-fated Seattle legend named Mark Lanegan, who was similarly drawn to the version from the 1940s, the blues legend Lead Belly, the song that posed the question, my girl, where did you sleep last night? The answer, of course, was in the pines. Neil Young has called Kurt's vocal in the Nirvana MTV Unplugged performance as unearthly, like a werewolf, unbelievable. Plus, another Canadian angle on a song asks where, takes us back to 1971, when Burton Cummings posed the question, where'd you get the gun, John, in the classic Guess Who song, Raindance.
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0: Oh, the great Jeff Healey. How we miss him. Angel Eyes, Barry's Rock Station, Rock 95 with the legendary lunch. And let's update the forecast for you as we get into a Tuesday afternoon. More double shots ahead, including one of my favorite bands that I used to put on the turntable when I was a kid. 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SunCloud, 22 degrees today, 11 overnight, and then 21 degrees tomorrow. Cloudy skies and 22 and some rain on Thursday. We're at 16 next on Rock 95. It's the legendary lunch with a great double shot.
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0: Five Cars Candy O and the Cars Double Shot. You're All I've Got Tonight back there, too. I always remember the girl on the front cover with the steering wheel, one of my favorite albums, borrowed from my brother. And I remember playing it over and over. Loved the album and the stereo effects in things like Moving in Stereo. Just a fantastic album. Cars on the legendary lunch. ZZ Top is ahead. And also, we're going to be giving you the chance to see Tommy Youngstein performing Fleetwood Mac Friday night at St. Paul Center in Orillia. That's upcoming.
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Listen in for the cue to call coming up before 3 o'clock to see these guys on the Happy Dad stage of the Rock 95 Birthday Bash. This is the latest in the Wild High, Rock 95. I'm living.

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0: Rock 95 with Our Lady Peace, 2 for Tuesday, double shot with Life and Is Anybody Home? And Tammy from Barry was got through caller number 9 on the phone lines for the Rock 95 birthday bash and is going. Congratulations. More chances are on the way today. Listen in for that cue to call on the way. I have some other stuff to give away today, too, which is going to be happening in a little while, including a show coming up on Friday night at St. Paul's in Aurelia. It's Tommy Youngstein performing Fleetwood Mac's legendary 1977 album, Rumors. That will be Friday, October the 2nd. Yeah, this Friday night, St. Paul Center in Aurelia, stpaulcenter.ca. And passes for that show are on the way before 2 o'clock.
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11: 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Good looking day. Sun, cloud combining for 22, 21 tomorrow, but it looks like a full day of cloud, and then cloud with added in rain showers on Thursday and 20 degrees. Still cool overnight, but not as cool as it has been. We stay in double digits at 11 degrees overnight tonight. We're 20 right now, and Barrie at Rock 95, it's 2 for Tuesday. And a double shot of Queen. First off, you're my best friend.

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0: Right 95, a double shot of Queen with Killer Queen, and you're my best friend back there. Two of the great songs from Queen. 148, 30 minutes of rock will go nonstop in a minute. I've got tickets for Tommy Youngstein performing Fleetwood Mac's legendary 77 album, Rumors, plus more of the great songs from Fleetwood Mac. 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

0: Like that Five, Time Machine, and Talk, and Don Henley's Boys of Summer, State of Shock. Double shot of Beatles, Let It Be, Hello, Goodbye. Apparently pickled snacks are on the rise. They're up 30% in sales. No thanks to me. Won't touch them. Don't like it. But for a lot of people, finally the pickle has achieved the respect it always kind of deserved in its own right. Not for me. More chances today for the Rock 95 Birthday Bash on the way. That's coming up. McCulley's going to be here after 3 with the Quentin Time Song of the Day. Some people can't wait for that after 5 o'clock, and the latest from the Stones are ahead.
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0: 5, Green Day and Good Riddance in the Stars, latest from the Stones, and Elton John back in the set. 2, coming up, double shot from a band that was going to be playing Casinorama in January of 2027, along with another great Canadian band. That's on the way in just a wee bit from the Rock 95 Weather Center. 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Sun, cloud, 22 degrees today, 11 overnight with a few clouds. 21 degrees tomorrow. Looks like it's going to be kind of cloudy and kind of wet on Thursday with rain included in the clouds. 20 degrees right now in Barrie at Rock 95.
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0: Play 95 Trooper Boys in the bright white sports car, and we're here for a good time, not a long time. On the legendary lunch earlier today, we gave away passes to go see Northern Pikes and Trooper live in concert. We'll have some more passes on the way tomorrow. They're playing Casino Ramble Resort January 16th of 2027. Seems like a far way away, doesn't it? But it's going to be closer than you think. Kind of like the way the NHL season snuck up. Puck drop tonight, 7:30, the Montreal Canadiens and the Toronto Maple Leafs. Here we go again, another round, 7 o'clock tonight at Scotiabank Arena. Have a great night. Right 95 Birthday Bash passes are on the way with the Cutie Call and McCauley.
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A classic and a new cut, two from The Foo on Barry's Rock Station, Rock 95. Their latest is Window and My Hero. Before that, it's Two for Tuesday, the Tuesday Drive Home Show, and it's 30 minutes commercial free. Waiting for the sun to return, feels like 23 degrees outside with the humidity. Here's Van Halen, Jump.

0: Barrie's Rock Station, Rock 95. It's Black Tea, Living Easy, and a song that you just might hear on the Happy Dad stage of the Rock 95 Birthday Bash. The Old Department from the Bare Naked Ladies, Stephen Page, formerly of BNL. That's what the cool kids call him. He's in the Trans-Canada Highwaymen, along with Mo Berg of The Pursuit of Happiness, Chris Murphy of Sloan, and Craig Northey of Odds. That supergroup joins the Wild High and Big Sugar at the biggest party in Barrie, the Bash, 45 days away. You'll have two chances to be caller 9 coming up this afternoon. Plus, got details on the next bonus Bash Pass opportunity to up your odds of getting in. Listen for that. And a whole bunch of other free stuff, including tickets to the Lazies this Friday at the Queen's. And before 4 o'clock, a $50 gift card to Fox's Bakery and Deli. A very special edition of the Canadian Showcase is up next to commemorate the big game tonight, opening day in the NHL. Let's check in with Brenda Devine for traffic.
1: Good afternoon. It's already a busy go as you make your way out there on Highway 404 Bloomington, traveling up through that Van Dorf construction. Highway 404 southbound as you approach the 401 southbound 400. Traffic Shepherd down to the 401. And if you're heading northbound, you've got a nice drive all the way up into Barrie, including through Barrie, as well as on the north and southbound side through the Barrie area. 26 and 90 are good. If you're traveling on Highway 50, I'm seeing slow traffic both directions, traveling through Major McKenzie. Heading to the north of Barrie, so far so good on Highway 400. Highway 11 is looking good. Just a little bit of traffic through Severn Bridge, both directions through Muskoka Road 13 with that construction. Tandoori, curries, and more. Discover the art of Indian cooking at the Curry Grill, 72 Main Street in Wasaga Beach, now offering catering to Barrie and Simcoe County. I'm Brenda Devine. More traffic in minutes on Rock 95.
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3: Tonight's the night. It's a fresh slate, a turn page, and lots of hopes and dreams for the boys in blue. But you've no doubt seen the memes and you've seen the jokes. They're going viral already today. Leaf fans ready to get hurt again. Bring on the pain again. While Toronto enters their 60th season of planning the parade unsuccessfully since 67. But I've got a special song specifically for Leaf fans coming up next. But right now in the Canadian Showcase, with the return of NHL hockey tonight, Toronto hosting the Bleu, Blanc, et Rouge of my Montreal Canadiens. Go Habs, go. But also commemorating the powers that be, listening to everybody who had the same idea. Rescue Hockey Night in Canada to showcase PWHL games. It's Stompin' Tom on Rock 95.
4: Hello out there. We're on the air. It's hockey night tonight. Tension grows, the whistle blows, and the puck goes down the ice. The goalie jumps and the players bump and the fans all go insane. Someone roars, Bobby scores at the good old hockey game. Oh, the good old hockey game is the best game you can name. And the best game you can name is the good old hockey game. Second period, where players dash with skates aflash, the home team trails behind. But they grab the puck and go bursting up, and they're down across the line. They storm the crease like bumblebees. They travel like a burning flame. We see them slide the puck inside. It's a 1-1 hockey game.
5: 2 seconds, 1 second. It's over. The Leafs have won the Stanley Cup. The fans are going wild. The Leafs Stanley Cup champion.
6: Thomas is up on it.
7: It's the rebound goal!
4: Oh, take me where the hockey players face off down the rink. And the Stanley Cup is all filled up for the champs who win the drink. Now the final flick of a hockey stick and a one gigantic scream. The puck is in, the home team wins the good old hockey game.
6: Oh, now a 1-on-1 setup.
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3: 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It's Habs and Leafs at Scotiabank Arena tonight. And just for the Leaf fans, the optimism is high, expectations, as always, are elevated. And while there's a lot of what-ifs, there's one thing you can count on for the boys in blue, especially come May. Everybody hurts.

0: For all the fans of the Toronto Maple Leafs, set to kick off their season of hope and disappointment tonight against the critically acclaimed Montreal Canadiens, Everybody Hurts from REM. Barrie's Rock Station, Rock 95. It's the drive home with McCulley, and I'm just setting realistic expectations. 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A few clouds overnight tonight, a low of 11 is expected. Mix of sun and cloud tomorrow. It is going to have a little wet weather, small chance of rain in the afternoon, a high of 21. 20 right now, feels like 23 with the Humidex. Time once again for traffic with Brenda Devine.
1: Good afternoon, McCulley. Northbound Highway 404 filling in from just north of Highway 7 up to Major McKenzie. Approaching Bloomington up to Van Dorf is a little bit slow through there. And then if you're traveling southbound on the 404, expect that traffic from Finch down onto the Don Valley Parkway. Southbound 400 also slow approaching Shepherd to the 401. Northbound side from Finch up towards Steeles. And you have a pretty decent drive once you get through that area, including both directions through Barrie. Not really seeing any delays to the north of us on Highway 400. Highway 11 is looking good, except for up in Severn Bridge, you do have that construction delay both directions through Muskoka Road 13. Evergreen sodding to site grading to removal of your old turf to installation and hydro seeding of your new lawn. 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They're laying down the lawn. I'm Brenda Devine. More traffic in minutes on Rock 95.
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0: Two for Tuesday, 108.80. That's what you get when you double, 54.40. Barry's Rock Station, Rock 95. I'm McKelly, helping you out with the Thanksgiving prep or your desire to treat yourself with the goodies at Fox's Bakery and Deli anytime. They've got the fresh buns, rolls, pies, cookies, stuff and mix, and more for the holiday or any day. Who's this?
1: Hey, it's Paul. How are you, McCauley?
0: I'm well, Paul. Where are you calling from?
1: I'm from Barry.
0: What are you most looking forward to on the Thanksgiving dinner table? Something alternative that only you enjoy?
1: To be honest with you, I like the cranberry sauce. My family doesn't. Nobody likes it.
0: More for you.
1: Right?
0: So you just eat that by the bowl full at Thanksgiving?
1: I do. I have a bowl and I just leave a spoon in it and I'll eat it for a day or two until she's done.
0: Now, do you make the leftover turkey sandwich and put like the cranberry sauce and stuffing in the sandwich?
1: Not stuffing, but I have done it before with just the cranberry sauce and the turkey.
0: Yeah, try the stuffing. You get the sweet savory. It's like one of the best underrated sandwiches ever.
1: Fantastic. Hot tip.
0: Especially if you get one of the buns from Fox's Bakery to make it with. You've got a $50 gift card to Fox's.
1: Oh, that's great. Thank you very much.
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2: Good afternoon, McCauley. Northbound Highway 404. Some traffic right now from around 16th Avenue to Major McKenzie and then approaching Bloomington up to approaching Van Dorf. We do have it a little bit slow on the southbound side right now from Finch down onto the Don Valley Parkway. That's Highway 404. Highway 400 southbound also slows Shepherd to the 401 northbound from Finch as you make your way up through Steeles and then from Langstaff up through Rutherford. Both directions on Highway 50 slow through Major McKenzie. And then as you travel up on Highway 89, I'm seeing it's slow heading westbound over towards Highway 27. If you want to update me on that, 1-844 Road Jam. That's Highway 89 and Highway 27 in Cookstown as you travel westbound. Traveling through Barrie and to the north of us looking good. There is a little bit of traffic, ongoing construction through Severn Bridge. 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More traffic in minutes on Rock 95.
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0: Your next chance at Rock 95 birthday bash passes coming up after 4 o'clock. Plus, on Tinfoil Tuesday, the conspiracy theory every sports fan believes in, but no one is willing to do anything about. Right now, Brenda Devine, what's happening in traffic?
1: Good afternoon. Traffic filling in northbound Highway 404 steals up to approaching the 407. Highway 7 up to Major McKenzie. And then again, as you make your way northbound through Bloomington, southbound side slows from Finch onto the Don Valley Parkway. Southbound 400, it's the slow go approaching Shepherd to the 401. Northbound side, some light traffic from Shepherd right through Canada's Wonderland. A little bit as well between Highway 9 and Canal Road filling in. I did see a slow spot on Highway 89 heading west over through Highway 27 in Cookstown. And then you're pretty much good to go. Not seeing any delays through Barrie to the north of us. Highway 12, a little bit heavy. Memorial over towards West Street. And you've got that little bit of delay with that construction on Highway 11, both directions through Southwood, Muskoka Road 13. Debt doesn't have to be a dead end. 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
0: It's 4 o'clock and time for Barrie 360 News. Good afternoon, Ian McLennan.
2: Good afternoon. Here's what Barrie's talking about. Barrie police allege a suspended driver switched seats with his passenger during a traffic stop. Officers say they spotted a vehicle on Friday evening using the shoulder of Dunlop Street West to get around a slow-moving vehicle. When they stopped it on Hart Drive, police allege the driver moved into the back seat. The passenger took the wheel. A 23-year-old Barrie man faces charges including dangerous operation, obstructing police, and driving while suspended. 22-year-old passenger charged with obstructing police. Ontario and the federal government have agreed to extend the National Affordable Child Care Program for another 4 years, but parents

0: Parents shouldn't expect fees to drop to the promise $10 a day anytime soon. Ontario's average fee is $19 a day, capped at $22. That rate guaranteed through June of next year. What happens after that? It's up for discussion. A new federal tax incentive could make it cheaper for businesses like JEPCO Industries in Barrie to invest in new equipment, robotics, and expansion. Secretary of State for Labor was at the facility today to promote the new program. It would let businesses immediately deduct the full cost of a broader range of eligible investments. Instead of spreading the deduction over several years, JEPCO makes heavy industrial equipment and components for industries including mining, energy, and water treatment. Textile Collection Week in the city of Barrie starts next Monday and goes through until October 9th. You can put out clothing, linens, towels, stuffed toys, and shoes in a bag labeled Textiles. 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We got it all laid out for you at Barrie360.com. Your tip could be today's top story. 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NHL season begins tonight. 5 games, including the Leafs home to the Canadiens. At the ballpark, baseball playoffs. Philadelphia playing Atlanta right now. That'll be followed up by the White Sox at Houston. Red Sox and Yankees in New York tonight. Late game, Chicago Cubs play in San Diego. They're all best of 3 series. Could get some showers later. Tomorrow, the forecast in 30.
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0: Partly cloudy overnight, low 13 for tomorrow. Sun and cloud to start, then clouding up in the afternoon with a slight chance of showers, high 21. 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

Tuesday, double shot from Tom Petty. Breakdown and You Don't Know How It Feels. Barry's Rock Station, Rock 95. Coming up next on Tinfoil Tuesday, just in time for the start of the NHL season. From Gary Bettman stacking the deck against Canadian teams to the weird and inexplicable things that have happened recently in the NFL that has swayed big betting money. And also, which pro sports league is currently under FBI investigation? Literally, are all pro sports leagues rigged? Find out more after Our Lady Peace on Rock 95.

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1: Tinfoil Tuesday?
2: It's a tale as old as time. Whether it's a BS call that's made by a referee or a player is caught on camera putting in zero effort at a pivotal moment, how many times have you yelled at the TV while watching sports? This is rigged! In an age of sports betting being so mainstream and so influential, there is an increased spotlight on suspicious happenings across the board in pro sports. The allegations for years, with countless examples of how Gary Bettman stacked the deck against Canadian NHL teams who were trying to win the cup, to the UFC literally being investigated by the FBI regularly for fixed fights, and what's been happening in the NFL this season. Recently, two different examples of players have an open lanes to score a touchdown, but they elect to take a knee on the 1 yard line. And sure, the argument is, oh, the team was already winning by a lot, or it was a time management call. However, in both cases, either prop bets on the specific player or the over-under of the score spread on betting sites were affected by those moves, and lots of people lost big money. Then there's the Dallas Cowboys inexplicably calling timeouts when they weren't necessary at all, and they handed games away. The NBA, meanwhile, have always been the center of controversy over players and refs affecting the spread and throwing games. So it isn't a wild conspiracy to ask the simple question, are all pro sports leagues rigged? Enjoy the opening of the NHL season tonight. Tinfoil's off. Time to check in with Brenda Devine for what's happening in traffic.
3: Hi there, McCauley. Look at the northbound 404. Traffic is filling in from Steeles as you make your way up through Major McKenzie and then approaching Bloomington up to almost Van Dorf. It's a slow spot through there. Southbound side, heavy go from Finch down onto the Don Valley Parkway. Southbound 400 also Shepherd down to the 401 is slow. And then looking at northbound traffic from Shepherd as you travel up to north of Rutherford. A little bit of a delay as well on Highway 27. Just a little bit through Kirby Road up towards King Vaughan. And southbound 50 from just south of Nashville Road right down to Major McKenzie, it is jam solid as well. You've got a nice drive through Barrie and to the north of us, mostly back with construction delay on Highway 11, southbound down through Kilworthy and south of there as you make your way down through Severn Bridge and Muskoka Road 13. 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I'm Brenda Devine. 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

0: 3 days grace. 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Barry's Rock Station, Rock 95. It's 4:30 on the drive home. If you missed Tinfoil Tuesday, we posited the question, is every major professional sports league rigged? Who's this?
1: Hi, my name's Patty Kiss.
0: What do you think? Do you think all professional sports are rigged?
1: Of course, everyone. But they're still fun. Everybody still pays and plays.
0: It's just like pro wrestling, right? You know it's fixed, but it's still entertaining.
1: But you still go and you get dressed up and go have a blast and watch people just slap themselves around.

0: Mary's Rock Station, Rock 95, Led Zeppelin, Houses of the Holy and Sublime, What I Got. The drive home continues with McCulloch talking about professional sports leagues. Are they all rigged with so many examples that are just too suspicious? Who's this?
1: This is Jenny.
0: Tell me something, Jenny. Do you think that all pro sports leagues are fixed, or is that just paranoia?
1: Well, I think there's some of it that is fixed. And especially now that gambling has gotten to the point of crazy, some people still bet on everything that comes walking.
0: Yeah, people will bet on all the prop bets. And with so much money flying around, I'll tell you, if I was a referee, it would be tough to say no to fixing or throwing.
1: Well, I don't know. I'm an anti-gambler, so...
0: 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Overnight tonight, partly cloudy, a low 13, so staying warm. Mix of sun and cloud tomorrow, mostly cloudy in the afternoon, small chance of rain and a high 21. It's 20 right now in Barrie. Feels like 23 with the humidity we've got. Let's check in with Brenda for traffic.
2: Good afternoon, McCauley. A busy go northbound Highway 404 from 407 to Major McKenzie and just past Stouffville Road with the volume all the way up towards Van Dorf. Southbound is slow from Finch down onto that Don Valley Parkway. Northbound 400, it's a slow go as well, just from Shepherd through Canada's Wonderland. It does pick up once you get past Rutherford, and then you have a nice drive north of there. Heavy go southbound 50 to Major McKenzie, northbound 50 up towards Nashville Road. A nice drive through Barrie, busy but moving along well through the split and to the north of us. Highway 11, though, as you make your way southbound through Kilworthy, you've got that construction delay, and south of there, looks like it's jamming up as well as you make your way just south of Canning, and that continues heavy down through Severn Bridge, both directions through Muskoka Road 13. 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I'm Brenda Devine. 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

0: Barry's Rock Station, Rock 95. Tour Tuesday with the Sheepdogs, feeling good, and their latest, Bad for Your Health, the Drive Home Show with McCully. Nothing's rigged at the birthday bash. You see the draws happen live on stage when we give over $100,000 in prizes to lucky listeners who've won their way in. $20,000 cash at the end of the night. One of five flights for two anywhere Porter Airlines flies. And it's appropriate to mention on this opening day of the NHL, the ultimate Leafs fan game day experience from the Trevor Shaw team. You're going to the January 16th game with jerseys, accommodations, and dinner taken care of. Who's this?
1: This is Cam.
0: Cam, where are you calling from?
1: I am working on site in Barrie.
0: Oh, are we allowed to talk then?
1: Absolutely. I'm the foreman on site.
0: Oh, you're the boss.
1: Today, yeah.
0: Maybe you'll dismiss everybody to go home early out of being in good mood.
1: Maybe I will.
0: I got some news that'll put you in a good mood.
1: If it's what I think it is, I'm already in a good mood.
0: You're going to the birthday bash. You're caller 9.
1: Yes! That's amazing.
0: Congratulations on the lucky streak.
1: Oh, thank you.
0: All right, now wrap up the workday and send those guys home.
1: Absolutely.
0: Your next chance to be caller 9 will come this afternoon. Right now, traffic for Jeff Walters Jewelers. Make the moment more memorable. Brenda?
2: Good afternoon, McCully. Northbound Highway 404 slow right now from Steeles right through to Major McKenzie, and then from Stouffville Road right through Van Dorp. Southbound side is heavy, approaching Finch down to the DVP. On northbound side, you've got volume, just light volume, anywhere from Shepherd and right up towards Rutherford and Major McKenzie. Seeing it slow on Highway 50 southbound to Major McKenzie and northbound up towards Nashville Road. A little bit of traffic on Highway 27 up through Kirby Road, and looking a little bit busy on Highway 9 from West Canal Bank Road heading west through Highway 27 in Schaumburg. Also did see some slow traffic on 26 between Horseshoe Valley Road and George Johnson. If you're traveling through the Barrie area, the 400 northbound and southbound good. If you're heading north of us, do expect that construction delay southbound Highway 11 south of Graveners. That's from around Beers Road down through Kilworthy. And then you've got more traffic from Rainbow Circle, which is slow, mostly on the southbound side, but a little bit northbound right down through Muskoka Road 13. 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
10: Once upon a time, there were two neighbors. 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They traded things, helped each other out, shared the occasional beer. 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
10: The other neighbor paused. 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
10: 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And do you know what? 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Thanks anyway. 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

0: Coming up after 5 o'clock, free tickets to the Lazies in concert this Friday. Right now, Brenda Devine, what are you seeing in traffic?
1: Good afternoon. Slow on the southbound 404 approaching Finch onto that Don Valley Parkway. Northbound 404, Highway 7 up through Major McKenzie and just north of Stouffville Road up through that Van Dorf construction. Highway 400 southbound slow from Shepherd to the 401. Heavy and slow on the northbound side from Shepherd up to north of Rutherford. Heavy traffic as well on Highway 27 through Kirby Road, and a little bit heavy as well as you make your way southbound 50 to Major McKenzie and northbound 50 up towards Nashville Road. Through Barrie, looking pretty decent right now. Really not seeing any delays through the split to the north. The 400 is good. Highway 11 good. But if you are traveling between Kilworthy and Severn Bridge, you've got a construction delay both directions, mostly affecting the southbound side, but do expect that delay through there. I'm Brenda Devine. More traffic in minutes on Rock 95.
0: It's quitting time, and it's time for Barrie 360 News, brought to you by GD Coats, the original used car superstore, 425 Dunlop Street West in Barrie. Here's Ian McLennan.
2: Good afternoon. Here's what Barrie's talking about. Saying the current approach is not working, the Barrie Police Services Board is backing involuntary addiction treatment, saying officers are repeatedly dealing with people with severe addictions and complex needs, but

0: out enough tools to break the cycle. The board says it supports Premier Doug Ford's recent comments about moving toward treatment for people who are unwilling or unable to seek help themselves. The board says any new approach would need enough resources to provide meaningful long-term change. The switcheroo to fool the fuzz failed. Barrie police allege a suspended driver switched seats with his passenger during a traffic stop on Friday evening. Officers say they saw a vehicle using the shoulder of Dunlop Street West to get around slow-moving traffic. When they stopped it on Hart Drive, police allege the driver moved into the back seat and the passenger got behind the wheel. A 23-year-old Barrie man charged with driving while suspended, dangerous operation, and obstructing police. 22-year-old passenger charged with obstructing police. Ontario and the federal government have reached a 4-year extension of the National Affordable Child Care Program, but it doesn't mean the province is getting to the promised $10 a day average anytime soon. Ontario's average is currently $19 a day. Fees are capped at $22. The province has committed to maintaining those rates until next June. What happens after that? That remains to be discussed. The New Deal provides funding through at least 2031. The federal government used JEPCO Industries in Barrie as the backdrop to a new tax incentive program that could make it easier for businesses to invest in equipment, technology, and expansion. JEPCO makes heavy industrial equipment and components for industries like energy, petrochemicals, and mining. The Secretary of State for Labor at JEPCO today and said the new measure would allow businesses to immediately deduct the full cost of a much broader range of eligible investments. Well, the NHL season launching for the Leafs at home against the Canadiens tonight. The puck will drop shortly in Carolina, where the defending Stanley Cup champs play Florida. Wild card baseball playoffs, best of three series, one game in the bag. Atlanta beat Philadelphia 5-3. Well, we've got some showers on the way tomorrow. The forecast in 30.
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0: Partly cloudy overnight, low 13, some sun and cloud to start tomorrow, then clouding up in the afternoon, slight chance of showers, high 21. 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

0: Quitting time so nice, we celebrate twice. It's Barry's Rock Station, Rock 95. Two quitting time songs of the day for Paul Sadlin Motors, 550 Bayfield Street. Barry, Janie's Got a Gun and Dream On from Aerosmith.
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1: 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But it is 2 for Tuesday, so let's go for redemption. 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
1: Well, they got the phone number in. I hope you caught the name and what they do. Good luck. Let's find out what's happening in traffic. Brenda Devine.
6: Hey, McCulley, looking at slow traffic northbound Highway 404 from Steeles right through to Major McKenzie. Southbound from south of Steeles is jammed right down to the Don Valley Parkway. And then northbound 404 as you travel north of Stouffville Road up to just past Bloomington with that construction delay. Highway 400 north and southbound heavy between the 401 and Finch. Northbound continues to be slow up through Rutherford. And then you're pretty clear once you do get through there. Look at some heavy traffic on 27 through Kleinberg. That is from Major McKenzie up through Nashville Road. Southbound 50 to Major McKenzie is heavy, and northbound 50 up towards Nashville Road, that's a slow spot as well. Traveling through Barrie looks good, and to the north of us, except for that Highway 11 from just south of Beers as you make your way southbound through Kilworthy, and then on and off right down in towards Severn Bridge. I'm Brenda Devine. More traffic in minutes on Rock 95.
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0: Barry's Rock Station, Rock 95, going back to 1997 with Third Eye Blind's Jumper and Blue Stones before that Happy Cry. Here's hoping we get some happy tears when we give away Rock 95 Birthday Bash passes again coming up after 6 o'clock. A reminder that tomorrow is a special day, that non-stat holiday, Truth and Reconciliation Day, a day to listen with specialty programming brought to you by the Downey Wenjack Fund through Gord Downey. 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Friday, Queens, the Lazies in concert. 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Stay warm. 13 degrees is as low as it's going to get. Mix of sun and cloud tomorrow. Mostly cloud in the afternoon with a small chance of rain. A high 21 tomorrow. It's 20. Still feels like 23 with the humidity. Let's get the latest in traffic. Here's Brenda.
1: Hayden McCulley, if you're traveling north of us on the southbound side of Highway 11, heavy traffic from Beers through Kilworthy picks up and then slows again. Rainbow Circle continues to be heavy right down through Severn Bridge with some traffic on the northbound side through Muskoka Road 13 as well. There's also a collision there on the southbound side as well amongst all that really heavy traffic with that construction. So that is a really slow spot as you travel through there. You're good through Barrie. Highway 400 is in excellent shape as well. Out of Toronto, northbound 404, slow from just past Finch right up towards Major Mackenzie, and then from just north of Stouffville Road up through Van Dorf. Highway 400 from Shepherd through Canada's Wonderland. Highway 27 is busy as well from Rutherford through Major Mackenzie as you make your way up towards Kleinberg. 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

0: It's my favorite kind of math, rock and roll algebra. You can solve for the value of R. CCR squared on 2 for Tuesday. Bad Moon Rising plus Up Around the Bend. Barry's Rock Station, Rock 95. Friday night, the Queens will be rocking with the Lazies in concert. All along with the Bloodshots and GFU on their Too Tough to Die tour. 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Or you can give me your lazy life hack for freebies. Who's this?
1: It's Paul. How you doing, Macaulay?
0: Paul, what's up?
1: Not a whole lot. Just cruising on home.
0: Where's home for you, Paul?
1: Have a dang machine.
0: Want to come down to Barry Friday? Go party with the Lazies?
1: Sure.
0: Two tickets to see the Lazies if you can give me your lazy life hack.
1: Well, you know, my life hack would be to, in March, to hire this guy called Macaulay, who's looking for people to put him to work. And that's what I would do, and I think I did that once with you, and it worked quite well.
0: Oh, yeah. Was I splitting wood?
1: You're damn right you were.
0: I remember.
1: Right on.
0: It's a way to kick up your feet and have a cold one while someone else does the work and help charity at the same time. So everybody, mark it in your calendars for March. Chores for Charity will be coming down the pipe. Your calendar's full on Friday. You're going to the Queens. Two free tickets to the Lazies.
1: Yeah, let's go.
0: We're excited to welcome the Lazies into the Rock 95 studio on the drive home Friday as well. Listen for that special. Right now, let's check in with Brenda Devine. 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
2: Good afternoon, Macaulay. It is just jam solid on that Highway 11 right now, southbound, as you make your way approaching Kilworthy down to south of it. And then it looks like we've got a closure south of Severin Bridge. It is from Canal Road as you make your way down to the ramp for 169. This is southbound Highway 11 down to the ramp to 169. It is closed. If you want to update me, 1-844 Road Jam. Other than that, if you're traveling through the Barrie area or on Highway 400 to the north of us, everything looks good. Traveling out of Toronto, Highway 404, busy from approaching Steeles right through to Major McKenzie, and then from Bloomington to north of it, southbound is jammed up from Steeles right down to the Don Valley Parkway. Highway 400 southbound, it's jammed from Finch down to the 401. Northbound traffic 407 as you make your way up through Canada's Wonderland. You want to update me, 1-844 Road Jam. 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

0: Hear it live at the Rock 95 Birthday Bash when Big Sugar's on the Happy Dad stage, and you'll win your way to the bash in less than a half an hour. Tickets after 6 o'clock right now. Let's find out what's happening in traffic, Brenda.
1: Good evening. Do expect delays and closures on that southbound side of Highway 11 anywhere from approaching Kilworthy Road. This is just south of the Gravenhurst area, and it continues to be the case as you make your way right down through Southwood. We did have a closure south of there. Looks like it's better through there, but there is lanes closed north of there on that southbound side. So expect it to be very slow on that southbound Highway 11. Now, the good news is that's basically the only really slow spot that you're going to have to deal with as you make your way out and about today. If you're traveling out of Toronto, there is some volume, normal volume from approaching Steeles up to Major McKenzie, a little bit through Bloomington and Highway 400 from Finch as you make your way up to just past Rutherford. 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
0: It's 6 o'clock and time once again for Barrie 360 News. Good evening, Ian McLennan.
2: Good evening. Here's what Barrie's talking about. The Barrie Police Services Board throwing its support behind involuntary addiction treatment, saying officers are repeatedly dealing with people in severe addiction and crisis without enough tools to break the cycle. The board says the current approach is not working and is echoing Premier Doug Ford's recent comments that he's open to involuntary treatment for people who are unwilling or unable to seek help themselves. Ford made those comments earlier this month after Ontario's big city mayors renewed their call for a review of provincial mental health laws. The Barrie Board says any move toward involuntary treatment would need enough resources to provide meaningful long-term change. Barrie Police allege a suspended driver switched seats with its passenger during a traffic stop. Officers say they spotted a car on Friday evening using the shoulder of Dunlop Street West to get around a slow-moving vehicle. When they stopped it on Hart Drive, police allege the driver moved into the back seat and the passenger took the wheel. A 23-year-old Barrie man was charged with dangerous operation, obstructing police, and driving while suspended. The 22-year-old passenger was charged with obstructing police. Ontario and the federal government have agreed to extend the National Affordable Child Care Program for another 4 years, but parents shouldn't expect fees to drop to the promised $10 a day anytime soon. Ontario's average fee is $19 a day. It's capped at $22. That rate guaranteed through June of next year. What happens after that? Well, it is up for discussion. Textile Collection Week in the city of Barrie starts next Monday. May want to do some planning. It goes through until October the 9th. You can put out clothing, linens, towels, stuffed toys, and shoes in a bag labeled Textiles. 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The

0: Maple Leafs open the season at home against the Canadiens tonight. It's one of five games on the sched. Baseball playoffs, wild card, best of three, one game in the books already. The Atlanta Braves beat the Phillies 5-3. Could see some raindrops tomorrow. The forecast in 30.
1: He planned it for months. He practiced every word. He brought her to the perfect place. He got down on one knee and he asked.
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0: Partly cloudy overnight, low 13, some sun and cloud to start tomorrow, then clouding up in the afternoon, slight chance of showers, high 21. 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

0: They'll be on the Happy Dad stage November 13th, Rock 95 Birthday Bash, the Wild High. Hear it live if you win your way in. Still holding on. 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
1: This is Michelle.
0: Michelle.
1: Yes!
0: My bell.
1: My bell is caller
0: number 9.
1: Yes! Awesome. So excited. Woo!
0: Welcome to the birthday bash.
1: Thank you.
0: Who are you going to take with you?
1: Hubby.
0: I detected a little hesitation there.
1: No, I'm just looking at him, see if he's looking at me.
0: That looks at it all. Play your cards right. Details on bonus bash passes that are up for grabs coming up next. Right now, Brenda, what's up in traffic?
2: Good evening. It is still jam solid through that construction area. First of all, southbound Highway 11, Beers Road down to approaching Kilworthy. It does pick up, but then it does slow down again as you make your way approaching Rainbow Circle. You've got heavy traffic on and off right down through Muskoka Road 13, that Southwood Road northbound through that area. It's a heavy go as well. And that is the only real slow spot you're going to have to deal with as you make your way out and about. There is lots of bright sunshine depending on where you are as well. So if you're traveling westbound, definitely going to need your sunglasses. Highway 404 northbound out of Toronto, traffic from Steeles up to Major McKenzie, a little bit up to Bloomington, and northbound 400 from the 407 as you make your way up towards Langstaff. I'm Brenda Devine. More traffic in minutes on Rock 95.
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Home. New Theory of a Dead Man, Winnebago, Lalo, and the Eagles already gone. Barry's Rock Station, Rock 95. Bonus birthday bash passes. Two events, two places you need to get to. I got the details after Verve's Bittersweet Symphony.

0: Barry's Rock Station, Rock 95. It's your Tuesday drive home with McCully. Your drive to the bonus birthday bash passes could pay off because it's better odds than battling thousands to be caller nine. You just need to battle the hundreds that come out and fill out ballots where we're live on location. And coming up October 8th, the Rock 95 Turkey Drop, Zaire's Bayfield for the Barry Food Bank, making a difference for a great cause, helping those in our own community, could help you to the multiple pairs of birthday bash passes that are up for grabs. 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But before that, 48 hours away this Thursday, Craig Ross live on location, Park Place, for the Hometown Heroes event, 4 till 7, a celebration of first responders, the real everyday heroes of Barry, which could also be your ticket to the biggest party. You join Craig live on location, you fill out that ballot. Someone that comes to Hometown Heroes is going to the Rock 95 birthday bash. Two places, two events, two bonus chances that have the best odds at getting to the birthday bash. Let's check in with Brenda Devine for traffic.
1: Good evening, McCully. It is still jam solid on that Highway 11 southbound, south of Gravenhurst, anywhere from Beers through Kilworthy right down to Muskoka Road 13. That's Southwood Road, traveling down through Severn Bridge. It is construction that is slowing your drive down through that area. Highway 400 to the north of Barrie is in excellent shape, and in Barrie as well, the 400 is moving along very well. It's busy, but no complaints. North or southbound, 26 and 90 are looking good. Of course, there is a bright sunshine if you are traveling westbound. There is sunshine, depending on where you are in the listening area. Highway 404, you've got traffic 407 to Major McKenzie, northbound, southbound from Finch, traveling down to Don Valley Parkway, southbound 400 from Shepherd down to Highway 401, and northbound side from Highway 7 as you travel up through Langstaff. I'm Brenda Devine. More traffic in minutes on Rock 95.
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0: Barry's Rock Station, Rock 95, Evanescence, Bring Me to Life with Amy Lee helping out Seether on Broken, a unique 2 for Tuesday double shot on this 2 for Tuesday where we've got double shots all night long. Rachel will pick up after 7 o'clock. She's got 30 minutes commercial free on the way with Nickelback. We'll see you tomorrow on the drive home. Let's get one last check of the roads. Here's Brenda Devine.
1: Good evening. Still seeing the slow spot on the southbound side of Highway 11 as you make your way through Kilworthy and then south of there as well as you travel from approaching Rainbow Circle right down through Southwood Road. That's Muskoka Road 13 down towards Severn Bridge. It's ongoing construction. But that's really the only slow spot you're going to have to deal with. If you're traveling through Barrie, you've got a pretty decent drive. Highway 404 heading out of Toronto. Some traffic Highway 7 up to Major Mackenzie. Southbound is still a bit slow from Finch onto the Don Valley Parkway and southbound 400 from Shepherd down to the 401. Everything else looks great. I'm Brenda Devine for traffic updates all day long. Follow us on X or Blue Sky at Barrie 360 Alerts.
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Rock 95.

0: Ellie Goulding, it's Suffer on Rock 95. And the Pearl Jam mystery has been revealed at Ohana Fest over the weekend. Because it was a few months ago when their drummer of 27 years, Matt Cameron, decided to step away from the band. And we now know who might be behind the kit permanently. And it's actually Paul McCartney's longtime drummer. No, not Ringo Starr. His name is Abe Laboriel Jr. Now, is he going to be a permanent addition to Pearl Jam? We got to sit back and wait. But we do have Better Man moments away.
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0: Here are just a few shows to get you ready for the birthday bash coming up on November 13th. Let's start October 9th and 10th. The Key to Bella has Blue Rodeo. October 16th, Casino Rama has The Trues and Bleecker in support of Aurelia Soldier Memorial Hospital. 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And March 12th, Theory of a Dead Man are also at Casino Rama. 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

0: Drew's Paranoid Freak. It's Barry's Rock Station, Rock 95. They actually have a show coming up at Casinorama with Bleeker in support of the Aurelia Soldiers Memorial Hospital. That's going to be there October 16th. You can hit that concert page for more tickets and details. An NXS double shot on the way.
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